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1: 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Skating rinks and black.
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0: Also, we're talking about a thing that it's coming back. It hasn't been around since almost 6 or 7 years. And wow. It's all a part of all of our growing up nostalgia. Tell you what that's about. 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
2: Hey, what's up? Good morning.
3: I won my game.
2: You won your game? What game would you play?
3: I play baseball and I won. So we championship. It was my championship game.
4: You are the champion of the world. Yep.
2: Man, that is awesome. What position do you play?
3: I play catcher.
2: Wow. That's awesome.
4: And how old are you?
3: Seven.
4: Whoa.
2: So do you think that you're going to be a professional baseball player?
3: Yeah.
2: Okay.
4: That's cool.
2: That's awesome. So what happens now? You go into the draft or what? Now that you won the championship?
3: We got a gold ring.
2: You got a gold ring?
4: You got a ring?
3: Yep.
4: They give rings down for championships?
2: Oh, yeah, they do.
4: What?
2: 7 years.
3: Yeah, they do. Got a big trophy that's purple and gold.
2: Okay. Oh. I like it. Man, that is so exciting. What's your name?
3: Emilia.
4: Well, Emilia, the champion of the world.
2: Yeah, that's right.
4: On the phone today. So great talking with you, Emilia.
2: Congratulations. Thank you.
3: Thank you.
4: No, thank you.
2: Thank you.
3: Thank you. Bye.
2: Okay, bye.
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2: Hey, Carson, what's going on? Good morning.
0: Good morning. I don't know what the protocol is here. I was out with some of my girlfriends the other night. We're leaving. We had parked in this small lot. The gates are open, but because it's gates, they've got the metal poles. And one of my friends is coming out, and she hits one of the poles. And it's her left side of the front bumper, fender, whatever. And you hear that crunch, and it was, oh, no. But she's fine. The car's fine. It's drivable, I should say.
3: The pole is not, though.
0: No, the pole's, it's the, she gets out, she's examined. We're all ready to go home. How long am I required to stay commiserating over what's essentially cosmetic damage to her car?
3: Mm-hmm.
0: Right, because there's nobody, like, we don't need to call a doctor, we don't need to call an ambulance or whatever. I don't, we didn't, that pole was not going anywhere. So the pole's fine. But it was, she's sitting out there like, oh my God.
2: What are you waiting on, though?
0: How long was I supposed to stand there?
3: Her friend is sad because she hit something.
0: This is why you're a guy. That you're like, oh, that's a bummer. You just got to take that to the shop. Oh no, we all had to stand there.
2: What?
0: For like 15 to 20 minutes, like, oh my God, girl. Well, are you okay? Are you okay to drive? Like, are you so shook up? Do we need to call somebody?
3: Shook up for her hitting the pole?
0: Okay, right?
2: Well, I mean,
0: because I'm like, so we got to wrap this up. I got to go to bed. And I'm like, I am the jerk.
2: You know,
0: I am in the wrong.
2: You know, you are a
3: how
2: good
3: nice,
2: mix.
3: How nice was her car?
0: It's actually really, yeah. It is a really nice car.
2: It doesn't matter.
3: No, it
0: right?
3: does.
2: It does not.
3: A car, it does. It wasn't a truck or an SUV, was it?
0: It's a Mercedes with maybe a bigger back. I don't know. It's
3: like
0: fancy.
3: A wagon?
0: And it, yeah, sure.
3: Like, there, oh, like a little.
0: I don't
3: like
0: know.
3: Little,
0: it was fancy and it has that pretty emblem on it.
3: Like an SUV. Okay.
0: And it was white and yeah. It was pristine and she smashed it. And I was like, well, okay, you can drive, right? Oh, no, we all had to. There were hugs. There were tissues.
2: No way.
0: Right? Okay,
2: wow.
0: So because I go, am I this insensitive?
2: No.
3: I've got a buddy who bought an $80,000 truck and then went out there and keyed it immediately after buying it.
0: And so I was that like, way it took the
3: that,
0: pressure off?
3: That way it took the pressure off. He's like, now I can drive this thing. Now I can use it.
2: That's just as dumb as
0: yeah,
2: her
0: that
2: story.
0: Really is.
3: But you know,
0: I mean,
3: hers
0: was an accident at least.
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1: So our friends Locash and Parmalee put out this. So first off, Keith Urban has the Yacht Rock album that came out on Friday, this past Friday. Locash, Parmalee, they come out with a similar. Like, it's this right here, and they come out with it on the same day. Now, what are the chances that there would be two Yacht Rocky sounding?
2: Radio in the kitchen. Whatever she was playing, man.
1: I know you're gonna, this isn't this era. This era that we are going.

0: Do you think they purposely had this come out on the same day Keith Urban's came out?
1: I don't know if it purposely for the same day, but I do
2: think. Of course
1: think,
2: it is.
0: Really? You think so?
2: Yes, but I won't call and ask.
1: Man, I think it was it's timing right now because this whole genre, this whole yacht rock thing has been building for the last couple of years.
3: So many songs that absolutely are that 70s vibe. And I know they've been teasing this song for a while. Mm-hmm. And I, like, first listen, I go, you got me. You got me. Mm. And I get it that it's an interpolation, but also this is what Low Cash does. They always get me.
1: Yeah.
3: Because they're so clever like that. Bring me to
1: this sounds like the pool. This sounds like the beach. It sounds like summer.
3: You also gave me a project because I want to go through and see how many references I can catch. I love that.
0: I heard one. That's why I sing this way. That's a Daryl Singletary song of, you know, singing like George Jones.
1: Mama spanked me with that George Jones record.
0: Mama hit me with the George Jones album. That's why I sing this way.
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0: 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Time to poop on top.
1: I love that it's wrong. I love that it's just kind of wonky.
2: Couponing.
1: It sounds like an 80s sitcom
3: it's
1: opener.
3: Like growing pains in couponing.
2: Fabulous.
1: What's up, Carson?
2: I wanted to talk to you guys about clearance items, which I think we've discussed in the past, that some grocery stores will mark things on clearance. They might have a specific shelf section. It might be in bakery. But also sometimes they will mark things on clearance right where they're at. And if you see that, if you see that they're tagged as clearance, that there's a little sticky underneath it, take a photo of it before you go to checkout. So that way, if it scans and it doesn't read up.
1: Oh, that's so smart.
2: Yeah, just anything you see that maybe.
1: Okay, sorry to interrupt you real quick.
2: Yeah, yeah, yeah.
1: Do you think that they screw it up sometimes
3: often,
1: knowing that you won't go back and look? It's worth, you don't want to walk all the way back.
2: Honestly, I think it's just
1: human error.
2: Yeah, you put the sticker on and maybe the barcode didn't match for whatever reason. It wasn't in the system because, hey, you were told by corporate to put the sticker up, but somebody typed in.
1: Yeah, okay.
2: Yeah, so that's why just always have that proof because they will always change it for you. And that way you're saving somebody having to go walk back and take care of it. And just that way you.
1: Smart.

0: it's just, it's to save everybody the time, but also to save you the money. So take a look at that and make sure that you are getting that couple bucks off. Like I got it. It was cheese the other day, but the cheese, okay, look, it was normally $5, but it was marked down to $2.25. Wow. That's a decent savings
1: that's
0: for something.
1: That's almost half price.
0: Yes.
1: Wait a second. Holy cow, is that half price?
0: I mean, it's a little more than half price, but that's okay, D. I love that you were in it with
2: me. Almost. It is. So he was actually right. It's almost
1: that's
2: half
1: $4.50.
2: Price.
1: It's almost half price. I was actually right.
0: I mean, no.
1: Yeah, no, you said it was $5.
0: Right, and then it was $2.25.
3: More than 50.
0: Yeah, right. So that's $4.50 is half.
2: It's still almost.
1: So in, it was yeah, like, it's 50 cents shy of being full price.
0: It was.
1: Am I 25?
2: No, you're right. You're right. Okay. I see your. I see what. Yes, your math is off, but your.
0: Well, $2.50.
1: No.
0: $2.50 would
1: have
0: been.
1: I am not leaving this party.
2: $2.25 times two is $4.50.
1: And she said it was originally five, and right. I said that's almost half price.
0: It's actually more than half price.
2: Right. And but he's saying it is almost yes. Meaning it's close enough.
0: We're there, D. We are there.
1: But hey, you get that picture. Play that jingle, stupid jingle.
4: Saving money.
1: $2. Oh, I see what I did.
5: 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Okay.

0: One, W-L-A-Y.
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1: How about this dating update?
2: Oh, this one's actually not about me. This one is about helping the guys out there, which ultimately will help the ladies out there, because guys don't know how to be attractive. Because ladies, you know, your whole life is taught, you know, it's fashion magazines, it's websites, it's this and that, and movies and tutorials. Dudes don't know how to do it. Real quick, guys, here's some very easy things. If you're on the apps and you're trying to get dates and whatever and it's just not working, a couple things. First of all, get rid of all the generic statements and things like that. That way, you know, I love to travel. Family is important. Instead, just say, my parents randomly show up. We'll take long weekends and blah, blah, blah. You know, make some kind of thing out of it. Tell a story with your profile rather than just saying love kids.
3: Do you read people's profiles?
2: I do.
3: Oh,
2: I do. Yeah.
3: I just look at the pictures and that's when I decide.
2: The pictures bring me in. I then read it and say, okay, you know what? This person sounds like a good fit or they don't. And I, yeah.
3: You'd really have to write something horrific for me to change my mind. If like, ooh, that's a real hot guy. And then I'm like,
2: okay, but what if he's marginal? Then you're like, okay.
3: Yeah, then I'm probably already decided.
2: What if he's an average dude? And, you know, the pictures aren't offensive.
3: Yeah.
2: But then you read his profile and you go, you know what? He sounds like a good dude.
3: Yeah. If I already got far enough where I'm looking at picture number six, you're probably getting the swipe right.
2: Dudes, get rid of all the cliches. Partner in crime. Looking for my person.
1: Ride or die.
2: Jim looking for Pam. All that stuff.
4: Delete all that. If it's been sung in a song.
2: Carson and all the ladies have seen all the profiles and they all say the same thing. Get rid of it. Also, big, big, big one. Review your photos right now. Just stop and think to yourself on your dating profiles. Your very first picture should be one. It's a very clear shot, maybe of you smiling, probably without a hat, if possible.
3: Also, just you. Please don't make me go to the second picture to find out which of the six you are.
2: That's exactly what I was going to say. No sunglasses, not a hat. Don't do a fish pic right there.
3: Also, I already know which one you are. You're the least attractive in that group.
2: Man, that works both ways, by the way.
3: Oh, no. I mean, I'm guilty, too. I put pictures of me and my hot friends.
2: One picture with friends is all you need on there. And, you know, maybe throw a picture on there that'll start a conversation. You know, learning how to scuba dive or you doing a volunteering thing or something that she'll find interesting that maybe she'll go, oh, I want to talk to this
3: guy. Maybe a screenshot of your 401k.
2: Also, guys, last thing, stop trying to look tough.
4: Thank you for saving this, Carson. Yes. Trying to look what?
2: Stop tough? Trying to look tough. It's a huge mistake. Ladies know if you're safe for them or not, and if you're going to be able to keep them safe and all that. Just stop trying to do the mysterious, dangerous guy thing. It doesn't work for you.
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1: Good morning, I'm Jeff Rowland at the Shoals Insider News Desk. Here's what's trending this hour in Shoals area news. A Mississippi man who had been missing for 3 days after falling overboard from his pontoon boat on Pickwick Lake was located Tuesday morning and recovered from the Tennessee River. Authorities began searching for 61-year-old Lowell Hinton of Corinth at around 5:30 a.m. Tuesday with a drone and later used a fireboat to begin the search. Authorities say Hinton was found in the water at around 6:30 a.m. Tuesday. Officials say he was between 200 and 300 yards from where he was reported to have fallen overboard into the river. The case is being overseen by the Alabama Marine Police. Prosecutors in the Brian Lansing Martin case is the man accused of fatally shooting Sergeant Nick Reisner of the Sheffield Police Department and fatally shooting William Milbag Jr. back in October of 2021 outside Southgate Mall in Muscle Shoals. Prosecutors said on Monday during a hearing that they intend to file a motion to consolidate Martin's capital murder charges into one trial in August. Martin announced he wanted to fire his defense attorneys. Cobb County Circuit Judge Mitch Hayes told Martin he cannot fire his attorneys because he did not hire them. They were appointed by the state of Alabama. You're up to date. That's what's trending this hour in Shoals area news. I'm Jeff Rowland, the Shoals Insider News Desk, your news.

0: authority.
1: For Yellowhammer News, I'm Elizabeth Kramer. Pharmaceutical company Eli Lilly gives an update on its Huntsville production facility investment. The large company is investing $6 billion in its North Alabama facility, which will produce small molecule, synthetic, and peptide medicines. This includes oral GLP-1s. The company is projecting a four-time return in terms of economic impact, according to the Birmingham Business Journal. The company also expects to draw on talent pools across the state, not just in North Alabama. 450 jobs are expected to be brought to the area. The Alabama Department of Transportation has announced the awarding of more than $2 million in state grants to improve 9 local airports. The funding is part of ALDOT's Alabama Airport Improvement Funding Program. Projects may include land acquisition, runway upgrades, facility repairs, and more. A South Alabama police officer has been arrested. Emmanuel Naaman Doach II of the Pritchard Police Department is accused of taking bribes, concealing evidence, and assisting criminal suspects in covering up crimes and avoiding prosecution, WALA reports. The Mobile County Sheriff's Office will be investigating all crimes within the city of Pritchard, and all law enforcement-related 911 calls would be redirected to the Sheriff's Office. Aiding in the investigation is the FBI and Homeland Security. A new partnership between Boeing and Drake State Community and Technical College aims to help train workers for advanced manufacturing jobs. The organizations will formally launch a technical apprenticeship program on June 17th, which will provide paid on-the-job training, as well as industry certifications and a pathway to employment with Boeing. I'm Elizabeth Kramer. 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
2: From the Way 31 Storm Tracker Weather Center, I'm meteorologist Amber Kulick. Couple areas of some patchy fog possible this morning as you head out the door. As far as temperatures, we're in the upper 60s, lower 70s, and we'll warm into the upper 80s for highs today, but feel like temperatures will be close to 100 degrees. We'll see a small chance of a shower or two, mainly south of the Tennessee River, with southwest winds throughout the day, 5 to 10 miles per hour. I'm Way 31 meteorologist Amber Kulick.
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1: Hello, planet Earth. I'm your announcer, David Angel. It's time to turn them up and wake up the world. 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

0: that might. And God bless all of you. All of you on the good earth.
1: The abort. Roger, abort. Go proceeding.
2: Roger.
1: Roger. 3 miles down road. 25.
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4: That was pretty cool. That's the Dan and Shay version of the anthem from the World Cup the other day.
5: Oh, they knocked it out the park. No.
4: It makes America look so good. Man, people don't realize how hard of a song that is to sing. And, you know, if you're like a music snob from Germany or another country, and then you see people come out and do that and just slay it like that, I don't know, man.
5: Well, I think a lot of people get so, they do all the runs and stuff, and they feel like they have to be like, yeah.
4: And Dan and Shay, I mean, those guys do that, but it's controlled. It's not over the top. It's not cuckoo.
5: Yeah, it's right, exactly right, man.
4: Same thing like with Chris Stapleton. Chris Stapleton does the runs all the time, but if you listen, he does it like on the chord scale.
5: Yeah.
4: Like he does scale runs, and it's so smooth.
5: I'd say it's like smoked paprika. A little dab goes a long way.
4: All right. So, speaking of a long way, we've got the beginning of the show right now, and we're going to get this all kicked off.
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0: Tweet, tweet. Mike says grapes are normally mute, but when crushed, they let out a little wine.
1: Emily says, why do we call them olives and not greases pieces?
0: Josh, I'm the only one who likes these. Josh says, I don't know what soup du jour is, but we serve it every day.
1: And Chris tweets, I saw my neighbor having a full conversation with her cat this morning. Like, she genuinely thought the cat was listening to every word. I came home and told my dog. We both laughed.
0: All right, enough of this. Get a good tweet, tag us. 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
6: From the Way 31 Storm Tracker Weather Center, I'm meteorologist Amber Kulik. Couple areas of some patchy fog possible this morning as you head out the door. As far as temperatures, we're in the upper 60s, lower 70s, and we'll warm into the upper 80s for highs today, but feel like temperatures will be close to 100 degrees. We'll see a small chance of a shower or two, mainly south of the Tennessee River, with southwest winds throughout the day, 5 to 10 miles per hour. I'm Way 31 meteorologist Amber Kulik.
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2: 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How is it that I missed the news about Brett Eldridge sneaking off and getting married to a mystery woman?
1: Yeah, how about that? Good for him, man.
2: That is awesome.
1: Brett's very private. Very, very. Probably the most private artist that I can think of.
2: Yeah. Yeah, I mean, but he's also such an approachable dude. Like, if you see him in the wild, go talk to him. He'll talk with you.
1: Yeah.
2: I don't, you know, it's weird because you and I were just talking about, where is Brett Eldridge? Like, this was 2 weeks ago?
1: Yeah.
2: Oh, yeah, I'm going to go ahead and start all these over.
1: If you don't know Brett's music,

0: would say Brett was tapped to be the next
1: Blake. I think he's in that.
0: Yep.
2: I love this song right here.
3: Everything about you makes me want you, want you. Know what you're doing, baby, don't you, don't you?
0: Yeah, I mean, he does a lot of Christmas stuff. He has a big Christmas show he does. He's still performing, I guess.
1: I'm assuming. I haven't seen him in a while. And,
0: I haven't either.
1: And this is an open invitation. I mean, I would text him right now, but he's hopefully on his honeymoon.
0: Dude, I texted him 6 months ago.
1: By the way,
0: crickets, nothing.
1: Yeah, well, you know why? Because he was planning a wedding. He was so busy. He had things to do other than reach out to us.
0: He's just very private. He doesn't want to. Yeah, he didn't want to talk to us. But anyway, congrats to him. That's awesome.
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1: Father's Day coming up on Sunday, this weekend.
2: Remember years ago, there was a company that used to make action figures, like you would take pictures of yourself and then send them in,
1: yeah,
2: and then they would basically make 3D models of you.
1: Yeah, are they still doing that?
2: I don't know, but I was thinking, how cool would it be to have a action figure of
1: your dad?
2: Yeah,
1: that'd be cool.
2: And like especially if you could find like old pictures of your dad doing cool stuff. Or like, you know, prime dad.
1: If I recall, they matched like the clothes and everything.
2: Yes.
1: Like it wasn't exact, but it was close enough. I think you can do the bobblehead. I know you can do those. Well, people order those. But yeah. This is different. This is like almost like a He-Man character.

0: little.
1: Okay, yeah, toy. I'm looking at the He-Man character style is exactly what I'm talking about. I'm looking at these 3D printed figures. A lot of people are doing that, but they're very cartoonish.
0: Yeah.
1: I'm looking on Etsy. You know that's where you're gonna find like the really cool stuff.
0: Man, I miss Etsy. I was big into Etsy for a while, okay. And then I got out.
1: Etsy isn't bad. I'm looking at Etsy. There is a custom action figure for $41.34. But I don't know if the time. I'm gonna reach out and I'll do a little follow up on this.
0: Yeah, it's pretty fast. Yeah.
1: Yeah, because again, for Sunday, I mean, I don't know if that would work, but
0: that's a super unique thing. Etsy has got all kinds of stuff, man, because it's basically people who make it as a side hustle.
1: My brother, man, you know, with all of his laser printers and 3D printers, and actually, dude, yeah, why didn't I just call? Dude, okay, hold on, give me a moment. We're gonna call Donovan and see if he can make this.
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2: We're calling Bubba's brother, Donovan.
4: Hey.
3: Hey, real quick. I want to get Dad something really cool for Father's Day. And I started looking on Etsy for people to do like a 3D printed action figure. Like we take a picture of Dad and then we like put his face on like I guess you would pull some file up or something and just slap his head on it.
4: Yeah, I think that's how they do it.
3: Okay.
2: No, is that how you can do it?
3: Well, that was my next question is can you do this?
4: I don't have a 3D printer.
3: Oh, I thought you did. I know you had the laser thingies. Yeah. I thought you had a 3D printer.
4: Yeah. Oh. I don't like putting material together. I just like burning it off.
2: I got to get me a 3D printer, man. I see these guys who make all kinds. They're like, hey, I had this little thing.
3: Car
2: it's on my truck.
3: And,
2: yeah, this guy was on his truck. And he's like, this needs this little thing. Yeah. It's like he just makes a little plastic piece and
3: dude,
2: it fixed it.
3: If my dad were a little younger, I think getting him a 3D printer would be awesome because my dad could do. I mean, is there anything Dad can't do?
4: Not really. I mean, he was kind of a jack of all trades.
3: Like literally diesel mechanic, radars. He did, plumbing, electrical, he did it all.
2: And look at you two. Losers. Both of you.
3: No, no, no. Donovan got, Donovan was older son. So he was the one who was always the helper. So he got all that knowledge. I got none of it. They were always like, go play. Yeah. And I'm still playing.
4: And you never stopped.
3: All right. So I should just go ahead and go back to Etsy and look over there.
2: How about get him? I think he's going to end up with an actual He-Man figure. I think that's what he's going to get. He's going to get
4: Skeletor.
2: He's going to get Skeletor for Father's Day.
3: All right, Donovan. Love you, man. Thank you.
2: Later.
3: Bye.
4: I love you too, man. All right. Bye.
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1: Father's Day weekend on us. Happy Father's Day to all those. And good morning. Hi there. Who's this?
3: Who is this? Austin.
2: What up, Austin?
3: Hi.
2: Hey.
1: Austin, how old are you?
3: 13.
2: What you got going on for your dad this weekend?
3: He gets back home on the 18th. He works in Alaska.
2: What does he do? Like oil? What is he an oil field guy or what?
3: No,

0: worked in a department of a heavy-duty mechanic shop.
1: Wow. I've never been to Alaska. Has your dad taken you?
0: No, not yet.
1: Is he going to whenever you get a little bit older?
0: I hope.
1: Yeah, I hear it's like amazing, literally amazing.
2: I'm going to say that when you your dad's hands are like shaking someone else's foot, isn't it?
0: No.
1: Okay, your dad doesn't have giant hands?
0: No.
2: Yes, he does. He has big, thick.
0: He has big feet.
2: Oh, he's got big feet. Does he have big, are his fingers real like little sausages? Are they real meaty and round little finger things?
0: No.
1: Is your dad like a tall, thin guy?
0: Yeah, kind of.
2: Mm-hmm. Yeah, he has a beard, right?
0: He doesn't have a long beard.
2: Yeah, but
1: he has something
2: facial hair. Yeah.
0: Yeah.
1: How often do you get to talk to your dad?
0: A lot.
3: What do? You FaceTime, talk on the phone?
0: We do both, talk on the phone and FaceTime.
1: Nice.
2: That's cool, man. Well, do us a favor. This weekend, will you make him something really cool, a card that he can see on FaceTime, and then call him up.
1: And then light it on fire whenever you're showing it to him?
2: No.
1: No, just kidding. Don't ever play with fire.
2: That was a joke. It was a joke. It's shock value. No, just have it when he answers, he sees that, you know?
1: Like the very first thing he sees is the card.
2: And then you come into the scene.
1: And
2: okay?
1: You sing Happy Father's Day to you.
2: And you're wearing like
1: a chicken suit.
2: A chicken suit.
1: Your dad would love that.
2: And tap shoes. And you tap. And you're excited. And he's excited.
1: Your dad will love that.
2: He's gonna love that.
0: Oh my God.
1: All right, Austin.
2: Austin, don't do any of that. Just call him and tell him you love him.
0: I will.
1: All right, man. Take it easy.
2: Take care.
0: Yeah.
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2: Good morning. I'm Jeff Rowland at the Shoals Insider News Desk. Here's what's trending this hour in Shoals area news. A Mississippi man who had been missing for 3 days after falling overboard from his pontoon boat on Pickwick Lake was located Tuesday morning and recovered from the Tennessee River. Authorities began searching for 61-year-old Lowell Hinton of Corinth at around 5:30 a.m. Tuesday with a drone and later used a fireboat to begin the search. Authorities say Hinton was found in the water at around 6:30 a.m. Tuesday. Officials say he was between 200 and 300 yards from where he was reported to have fallen overboard into the river. The case is being overseen by the Alabama Marine Police. Prosecutors in the Brian Lansing Martin case is the man accused of fatally shooting Sergeant Nick Reisner of the Sheffield Police Department and fatally shooting William Milbag Jr. back in October of 2021 outside Southgate Mall in Muscle Shoals. Prosecutors said on Monday during a hearing that they intend to file a motion to consolidate Martin's capital murder charges into one trial in August. Martin announced he wanted to fire his defense attorneys. Cobb County Circuit Judge Mitch Hayes told Martin he cannot fire his attorneys because he did not hire them. They were appointed by the state of Alabama. You're up to date. That's what's trending this hour in Shoals area news. I'm Jeff Rowland, the Shoals Insider News Desk, your news authority.
3: From Yellowhammer News, good morning. I'm Scott Chambers. If you have a trip planned along the Alabama Gulf Coast this weekend, be prepared for a change of plans. Alabama is potentially in the bullseye of a Gulf system that could become Tropical Storm Arthur. The Hurricane Center warns of life-threatening flash flooding statewide, with 5 to 10 inches of rain possible by Friday. Some isolated spots in Alabama could see more than 20 inches of rain. A few tornadoes are also possible across South Alabama. Former Alabama Republican Party Chairman John Wall is the GOP nominee for Lieutenant Governor. Wall claimed victory Tuesday night in Alabama's Republican primary runoff. The longtime party chairman will now appear on the November general election ballot for the state's number two job. Pharmaceutical company Eli Lilly has given an update on its Huntsville production facility investment. Yellowhammer's Elizabeth Kramer reports.
4: The large company is investing $6 billion in its North Alabama facility, which will produce small molecule synthetic and peptide medicines. This includes oral GLP-1s. The company is projecting a four-time return in terms of economic impact, according to the Birmingham Business Journal. The company also expects to draw on talent pools across the state, not just in North Alabama. For Yellowhammer News, I'm Elizabeth Kramer.
3: AAA says the national average for regular gas sits at $4.02 a gallon, while Alabama drivers are paying right around $3.64 a gallon for regular. The cheapest spot to fill up in the Yellowhammer state today is in Marshall County in northeast Alabama at $3.49 per gallon. I'm Scott Chambers. 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
5: From the Way 31 Storm Tracker Weather Center, I'm meteorologist Amber Kulick. Couple areas of some patchy fog possible this morning as you head out the door. As far as temperatures, we're in the upper 60s, lower 70s, and we'll warm into the upper 80s for highs today, but feel like temperatures will be close to 100 degrees. We'll see a small chance of a shower or two, mainly south of the Tennessee River, with southwest winds throughout the day, 5 to 10 miles per hour. I'm Way 31 meteorologist Amber Kulick.
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2: I had a buddy who's having issues with his daughter, and he's like, man, I got to find a way to get her back into the fold and all that kind of stuff. So I went ahead and I started going down a list on Reddit of like father-daughter movies to watch with your daughter. If you want her to love you again, something called Hearts Beat Loud. I've never heard of, but it's got Nick Offerman from Parks and Rec, who's everybody's favorite. He's in there. Alice Jr., I've never heard of. Have you heard of that either? The Whale. That's the one with...
3: Brendan Fraser.
2: Yeah, Brendan Fraser.
3: Yep, he won
2: is
3: the Oscar.
2: Fraser or
3: Fraser?
2: Fraser.
3: Fraser.
2: Fraser.
3: We all
2: is?
3: Said,
2: like laser.
3: It, yes, it's like laser. Yeah.
2: Oh.
3: So we've
2: been saying it wrong.
3: We have, yeah.
2: Huh. They're saying don't watch that one, though, with your father because you will cry. It's going to rip your heart out or whatever. I have no idea. But they're saying this is definitely the Father's Day watch of a lifetime. Have you seen it?
3: Mm-mm. No, okay. I do know it is about him trying to reconnect with his daughter. He's a morbidly obese. I'm not even sure he can leave the house.
2: Okay.
3: And he's trying to reconnect with his daughter. I know that's the plot of it.
2: I'm looking at the pictures of the fat suit he's wearing. Mm. He's not that big. He can get out of the house. I've seen bigger.
3: Okay.
2: Wow. No, I'm just saying. We have a bariatric patient.
3: Okay, so he's Hollywood fat, not legit.
2: Hollywood fat is a different thing.
3: Right, right, right.
4: Oh, it's like, what's his face from Galifianakis?
2: Yeah, Zach Galifianakis.
4: Man, he's here.
2: Dude, I went to the Warner Brothers Museum on the lot, and, you know, they have, like, the thing you can go see all the Batman costumes and all that. You get to the Zach Galifianakis costume where he's standing next to the Will Ferrell costume from that election movie they did.
4: Yep.
2: And I'm like... Zach Galifianakis is tiny.
4: Not big at all.
2: I couldn't even put...
4: It's more of a face kind of thing,
2: actually. Yeah, he has a round face, so that's Hollywood fat.
4: Yeah.
2: Some movie called Don't Make Me Go.

0: I've never heard of, but that's apparently one to watch. After Young, I've never heard of. And then it goes to The Mitchells versus the Machines, the cartoon, the animated one, which was really good.
1: Oh, okay.
0: You've never seen that one?
1: No.
0: Okay.
1: No, like, for Father's Day, my dad and I would watch Major League. That's about what we, right?
2: That's cute. That's sweet.
1: Yeah, we do. We love that in Ghostbusters.
0: Well, there's a lot of great Father's Day movies out there, obviously, but if you're looking to reconnect, the ones I mentioned, I don't have a list. I'm not going to post a list anywhere. I'm just saying they're out there. You can find the ones that fit your situation, I'm sure. And yes, the difference between Hollywood fat and real fat, very, very different.
3: Real fun country. Big D and Bubba. 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

0: hear the legendary 100.1 WLAY.
1: How are the kids doing, man? I haven't talked to you about your crew in a while.
2: They're good. Everybody's good. They're like settled. Oh, wait. Actually, no, we do have a little trauma.
1: Oh.
2: Oh, yeah. I got a phone call yesterday from my middle daughter, and she's wanting to move out. And so she and a friend are going to move in together. They're going to be like, you know, roomies and all that kind of stuff. And I was like, awesome. Well, cool. You know, great. Then I got a phone call from her yesterday, and she says, Dad, I found an apartment. I'm like, oh, good. She's like, I need a deposit, and I need you to co-sign. I'm like,

0: Understand? I said I've been there. But
1: you're doing what your mother did.
0: Stop. But yeah, so we'll see how this all works out. I'll let you know. But I know
1: it's gonna work out.
0: No, I'm not giving.
1: I know you're not.
0: You know, and then I'm gonna end up with drama, and somebody's gonna be mad at me for a while, and I'm not gonna get talked to, and then. You know, 6 months later, somebody's going to have a flat tire and they're going to need my help, and then I'll get reached
1: out
0: to.
1: Wow. This is wow. Was this good for you? Did you enjoy all that?
0: I did. I didn't have to pay a dollar for it.
1: Yeah.
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3: From the Way 31 Storm Tracker Weather Center, I'm meteorologist Amber Kulik. Couple areas of some patchy fog possible this morning as you head out the door. As far as temperatures, we're in the upper 60s, lower 70s, and we'll warm into the upper 80s for highs today, but feel like temperatures will be close to 100 degrees. We'll see a small chance of a shower or two, mainly south of the Tennessee River, with southwest winds throughout the day, 5 to 10 miles per hour. I'm Way 31 meteorologist Amber Kulik.
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3: Man, I got a buddy of mine. We're talking about Father's Day gifts. You know, Father's Day coming up and all. And I guess, you know, Father's Day is one of those things. It's like we have Father's Day because there's a Mother's Day.
5: Yeah, that's really it.
3: That's it.
5: And we have Mother's Day because, well, we have mothers and they deserve to get the recognition.
3: Yeah.
5: But otherwise, if it wasn't for Mother's Day, Father's Day wouldn't be a thing.
3: And, we'll tell you we care. We don't care.
5: Is because you care, ladies.
3: Yeah, that's it. If there was never, if they said, hey, Father's Day, we're doing away with it, we'd all be like, okay. It wouldn't bother us at all. We got other things, important things to do, and it's fine.
5: Is that why Grandparents' Day exists? Because Mother's Day allowed there to be a Father's Day, and Father's Day.

0: they went, oh, we got to love our grandparents.
1: Just went down the list.
0: Yeah, okay.
1: So, anyway, my bud said, he goes, dude, guess what I'm getting for for Father's Day? Now, he's buying his own Father's Day gift, as we almost
0: as
1: always
0: do. As we all do, yeah.
1: And,
0: or we pick it, at least.
1: And I said, what are you getting? He says, I'm getting half of a cow. Dude, seriously? He goes, yeah.
0: What's he going to do now? Is it going to be one he's going to have butchered, or is he doing one for milk, or what's his thing?
1: Yeah, butchered. Now they're having it butchered, and he's going to get the cuts that he wants and all that. So he gets to sit down. Tonight, he's going to sit down and kind of go through with the guy who's selling it on what he wants.
0: Does he get to pick his cow?
1: No.
0: That would be the best. You go, I want that one.
1: He just gets that.
0: That one got a big old butt.
1: I don't think I could do it. I think once I see it, I'd be like, eh, I don't know.
0: Well, they've got the thing that basically people have no problem eating things that don't have eyebrows. Like they say, you know, you look at a fish and a fish can't make a face. So, like,
1: some of them kind of feel like they have a face.
0: You know, but it's like people, they get worked up about things that look like they have emotion, whether they do or don't, you know, whether they have the eyebrows or not. You know, that's where you get the surprise, you get the hey, you get the mad, you get the whatever. Yeah. And, you know, like a lot of animals can get that furrowed brow, like a cow could. And, you know, once you see that, you check out. Some people do. I don't.
1: It doesn't bother me. But, so he's going to sit down and pick his. I thought that was the coolest Father's Day. Like, I want a smoker. And that's what I want. I'm throwing it out there so that I can go buy myself.
0: Asking over and over.
1: So I can just go buy myself my own smoker.
0: Dude, I'll tell you what I do. And I've done it for years. And I've said it before. Just get like your wish list, like on Amazon and all that kind of stuff. And put a bunch of items that you actually really want to buy for yourself on there. And just share it with your family. It makes it better for birthdays, Father's Day, Christmas. They always go, oh, well, look, he wants this.
1: They always have something to go and look at.
0: Yes.
1: That's smart.
0: Or you could just get a half a cow.
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0: and it burns, burns, burns. 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

0: the movie Disclosure Day, it's been out for a little bit now. I saw it on the first, actually saw it kind of early, but
1: you're the reason I'm not going to go see it.
0: I've turned a lot of people off on it. I'm big into it. You and I are really big in UFO, UAP, Disclosure.
1: There's all that something kind of stuff. Going on. Something going Whatever on. It is, there is something going on. Is it alien? Is it time travelers? Is it interdimensional thing? Is it demons? Is it, there's something going on. What is it? We don't know. So, Spielberg says, oh, I'm going to change the world with this movie. Garbage. Like he did with Close Encounters.
2: Because he did with that one.
0: Garbage.
1: Disclosure Day, everything I've seen, because my YouTube algorithm is all up on that, you know, and everything I'm seeing is just like, avoid this movie at all costs. Spielberg should never make another movie ever again.
0: I mean, it's not that bad, but if you're thinking it's the man, I'll tell you, the trailers were so good. So good.
1: The weather person. I'm like, oh, yeah, bring this on.
0: And that's a great part. That's maybe the best part. And then it just kind of gets, people just get lost. I got lost in it. I was like, okay. It's kind of heady, and the acting's really good, and the effects, and they keep it, it's exciting all the time. But it's just, I don't know, it's missing
1: no
0: something.
1: Payoff?
0: No payoff.
1: Because you said it ends abruptly,
0: it ends
1: right?
0: Bad.
1: It's like it tells you.
0: Man, I was like, this isn't that. It goes, screen goes black. And I was like, are you kidding me? No.
1: Wouldn't it be great if like they went, it went black and then like 5 seconds, maybe 8 seconds later, it comes back on, psych! Yeah. You know, like the 1980s.
0: Yeah. So anyway, see it if you want.
1: I'm not going to go. I'm not going to go see it. I'm going to wait until it comes out on the streaming. And,
0: definitely wait. Do not.
1: Don't go
0: park
1: your
0: car. Go again, draw. Walk inside.
1: I will also step up to another movie that's out there that a lot of people laughed at. It's funny because everybody took Disclosure Day seriously, and it's the one that everybody laughed at is actually pretty good.
0: He-Man
1: is actually a pretty good movie.
0: I can't wait to go see it.
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5: 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And what a scandal it was. 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Instead of being quick to criticize all leadership, let's be quick to pray for them and slow to criticize them.
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she stood back in the shadows as the broker dealt with me. 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I said, "Throw in one bullet."

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I asked him what his life was worth, and he opened up that drawer for a simple golden wedding band.

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1: What do you know, Bubba?
2: I know some things about unusual jobs, and I saw this little list. I'm like, what? Are you crazy? This is nuts. Did you know there's a professional line standard job? People that wait in line for others and they charge by the hour?
1: Wow,
2: it's a real thing.
3: I think people do that when there's an iPhone release.
2: Yeah, or anything like that. Yeah, I saw it whenever they were doing that Swatch release for the AP thing. There's also professional sleeper, people that test beds and they provide feedback to the manufacturers. I want that job.
3: Same.
2: In Japan, you can hire people to apologize on your behalf.
1: Have you seen the guy who calls people and has uncomfortable conversations with them?
2: No.
3: Same kind of thing. Do you know who my favorite new guy is on TikTok? He's a professional squatter remover. So if somebody's squatting in the property, he will then move in and help get them out.
2: Oh, so he squats on the squatters?
3: Yes.
2: Okay, that's pretty great. Iceberg movers in Newfoundland. They help keep shipping lanes clear. There's professional mourners that are hired in some cultures to go to funerals and express grief.
1: That's sad.
2: Like, that's crazy. A sourdough starter sitter. This is somebody who actually takes care of people's sourdough starters while they're away. You know, like you would do like a pet keeper sitting thing.
1: Wow.
3: They're sitting on the yeast. I mean,
1: I was talking to Bubba because he wants to kind of get into that, which is crazy.
2: I do want to make bread.
1: Some of these, the starter kits are from like centuries ago.
2: You saw the one they pulled out of the mummy not too long ago.
1: And so, how is that still? I can't wrap my head around that.
2: I don't know. I don't know how they keep the yeast going and all that kind of stuff. But again, like I said, they pulled yeast out of the belly of a mummy.
1: Yummy.
2: And made mummy bread.
1: They made bread out of it?
2: They made real bread out of it.
1: No, they did not.
2: Yes.
3: Then a plague entered our atmosphere.
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1: Hey, if you're looking for Father's Day gifts this year and something a little different, I'll tell you what I bought Bubba. Not that he's my daddy, but I bought, why did I buy it for you? It was a Christmas gift, I think. It was a Christmas gift.
2: Your mug? Ember
1: mug.
2: Awesome.
1: Yeah, man. So it's a coffee mug that heats itself.
2: And it also charges itself because it's got a little saucer.
1: Mm-hmm.
2: And the saucer is the charger. So yeah. You just put it on there.
1: And then when you make your coffee, you just pour it in there and it'll stay hot for
2: hours.
1: Yeah. And you can adjust the heat with your app.
2: That's my favorite part about it is I like hot coffee, but I don't like it too hot.
1: Mm-hmm.
2: So what I do is if I brew it, then I'll put a little bit of ice in it and then bring it to the right temp and I'm good. The great thing about this mug is you make your coffee and I have it set. I forget what the actual temperature is. I'd have to look at my app, but I have it set just for that temp. So I can just leave my coffee out and it actually, in effect, chills it to the right spot.
1: Yeah.
2: And leaves it there.
1: It's not cheap. They're like $100.

0: But it's...
1: It's better than a tie. It's better than the stuff. You know, here's a remote control caddy for your chair, Dad. I mean, it's way better than all that stuff.
0: unless you're buying that, that's great.
2: Fantastic. What dad wouldn't want that?
0: But they come in different. You can get different sizes. So you know, smaller, bigger, taller. They do tumblers now.
1: Do they?
0: Uh-huh.
1: Oh, wow. I didn't know that.
0: And it's heated for 3 hours. It'll say heated for 3 hours.
1: It's amazing.
0: Anyway, the one there's a bunch of different ones. Next Mug is one.
1: The brand you got me was Ember.
0: That's
1: like
0: what I
1: as
0: had.
1: In like an ember of flame.
0: Yeah, yeah. Ah, something to think about.
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4: Good morning. I'm Jeff Rowland at the Shoals Insider News Desk. Here's what's trending this hour in Shoals area news. A Mississippi man who had been missing for 3 days after falling overboard from his pontoon boat on Pickwick Lake was located Tuesday morning and recovered from the Tennessee River. Authorities began searching for 61-year-old Lowell Hinton of Corinth at around 5:30 a.m. Tuesday with a drone and later used a fireboat to begin the search. Authorities say Hinton was found in the water at around 6:30 a.m. Tuesday. Officials say he was between 200 and 300 yards from where he was reported to have fallen overboard into the river. The case is being overseen by the Alabama Marine Police. Prosecutors in the Brian Lansing Martin case, he's the man accused of fatally shooting Sergeant Nick Reisner of the Sheffield Police Department and fatally shooting William Milbag Jr. back in October of 2021 outside Southgate Mall in Muscle Shoals. Prosecutors said on Monday during a hearing that they intend to file a motion to consolidate Martin's capital murder charges into one trial in August. Martin announced he wanted to fire his defense attorneys. Cobb County Circuit Judge Mitch Hayes told Martin he cannot fire his attorneys because he did not hire them. They were appointed by the state of Alabama. You're up to date. That's what's trending this hour in Shoals area news. I'm Jeff Rowland, the Shoals Insider News Desk, your news authority.
5: From Yellowhammer News, good morning. I'm Scott Chambers. AAA says the national average for regular gasoline sits at $4.02 a gallon nationwide, while drivers here in the Yellowhammer state are paying right around $3.64 a gallon for regular. The cheapest spot to fill up in the Yellowhammer state on this Wednesday is in Marshall County in northeast Alabama, where drivers are paying an average of $3.49 per gallon. For the first time in several years, undergraduate tuition is going up at the University of North Alabama. UNA trustees on Tuesday approved the price hike for the Florence campus. School leaders point to inflation and rising operational costs as the drivers behind the increase for incoming students. A South Alabama police officer has been arrested. Yellowhammer's Elizabeth Kramer reports.
6: Emmanuel Naaman Doach II of the Pritchard Police Department is accused of taking bribes, concealing evidence, and assisting criminal suspects in covering up crimes and avoiding prosecution, WALA reports. The Mobile County Sheriff's Office will be investigating all crimes within the city of Pritchard, and all law enforcement-related 911 calls would be redirected to the Sheriff's Office. For Yellowhammer News, I'm Elizabeth Kramer.
5: Alabama is potentially in the bullseye of a Gulf system that could become Tropical Storm Arthur. The Hurricane Center warns of life-threatening flash flooding. Parts of South Alabama could see up to 20 inches of rain from the system. Also, forecasters say that a few tornadoes are possible across South Alabama and parts of Mississippi and Georgia. I'm Scott Chambers. 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
7: From the Way 31 Storm Tracker Weather Center, I'm meteorologist Amber Kulick. couple areas of some patchy fog possible this morning as you head out the door. As far as temperatures, we're in the upper 60s, lower 70s, and we'll warm into the upper 80s for highs today, but feel like temperatures will be close to 100 degrees. We'll see a small chance of a shower or two, mainly south of the Tennessee River, with southwest winds throughout the day, 5 to 10 miles per hour.

0: 100.1 WLAY.
1: This weekend, of course, we're heading into Father's Day weekend. Don't forget your pops for Father's Day.
2: So I was thinking something kind of cool. Wouldn't it be awesome? Do you remember the time that you and I played golf with a really, really, really, really rich guy? And we went to that golf course, and we had caddies.
1: Yes.
2: Get your dad a caddy for a day. If your dad plays golf, or maybe the dad in your life plays golf, get him a caddy for the day. Dude, that was the coolest thing ever.
1: Wasn't that cool, man?
2: We had people. We had actually, it was funny because we had one caddy per cart.
1: Yep.
2: And then whenever we were on the tee box, this is how fancy this place was. When we're on the tee box, one caddy stayed with us. The other caddy took off running down the course.
1: I've never heard of that. I've never heard of that since.
2: Got into position, and then he had a little flag. Mm-hmm. He had little flags. So we would hit our balls. Of course, mine would be a slice somewhere. He would run off into the weeds and plant the flag.
1: Yep.
2: And then he would run back over by the little thing, and Big D would hit, and it would go right down the middle.
1: No.
2: And they, whatever.
1: Yeah, whatever.
2: And then the guy, the really rich guy, would hit the ball, and obviously it was
1: great.
2: It was wonderful. And, you know, so anyway, we would go run down to our flag, and I would hit my ball out of the rough, and, you know, he'd go play.

0: playing another flag somewhere else in the rough, and then Big D and the really rich guy were playing up the middle, and it was just fantastic.
1: Yeah.
0: I felt like a king.
1: It's a most unusual gift. I don't even know how you can't like call someone and like go, hey, I want to order a
0: unless dude to run you a, say unless you call like one of the because courses. I don't know, I don't play golf much. I play, you know, a enough. Scramble a year. But if you call like the hoity-toity golf course in town and say, hey, do you have caddies?
1: It's like the most, it truly is the most unusual Father's Day gift.
0: Every dad has played golf at least once, pretty sure. But not every dad has had a caddy.
1: Mm-mm.
0: And I'm just saying, it's a very special feeling to feel. And you know what they tell you? They're like, I've been watching you. By the time you get a couple holes into it, they kind of figure out your swing. And you go to hit it and they'll go, I've been watching your swing and I think you should probably hit the blah, blah, blah on this hole.
1: Or you should probably go home.
0: or you know, why don't you drive the cart and I'll play golf.
1: Yes.
0: But anyway, yeah, something to look into, something that you've probably never thought before.
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4: From the Way 31 Storm Tracker Weather Center, I'm meteorologist Amber Kulick. Couple areas with some patchy fog possible this morning as you head out the door. As far as temperatures, we're in the upper 60s, lower 70s, and we'll warm into the upper 80s for highs today, but feel like temperatures will be close to 100 degrees. We'll see a small chance of a shower or two, mainly south of the Tennessee River, with southwest winds throughout the day, 5 to 10 miles per hour. I'm Way 31 meteorologist Amber Kulick.
5: Meet

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1: What's up, Bubba?
2: I want to take this moment to call out the terrible human beings out there. And if this hits home, as my dad would always say, the truth hurts when it should, because it's true. Went to a birthday party for my kid's six-year-old the other day. And while we're at the party, another couple there decided that they would announce their pregnancy. And I'm like, what are you doing? You're overshadowing let the six-year-old have his party. Let the kid enjoy their cake. Let them blow out the candles and spit all over the cake that we're all about to eat.
3: You know, that's the biggest part of this story. You told me that one day, and I'm like, oh, my gosh, you're right.
2: I have never understood why we blow out the candles. We let a three-year-old...
4: I don't care how old or young you are. It's gross.
3: Getting back to your thing, I don't see a problem with the announcing you're pregnant at a six-year-old's birthday
2: party. That's like getting engaged at a wedding.
3: Well, see, I have a problem with that, but I don't feel like the six-year-old birthday. The six-year-old doesn't care.
4: Because the cake and everything is for the six-year-old. Don't try to usurp the moment. You throw your own party. Don't be cheap.
2: And also, you're saying the six-year-old doesn't care, but you know what? Who does? The parents of the six-year-old who just spent all this money to put this party on for their six-year-old.
3: What do they do? Just go, hey, we have an announcement to make. We're pregnant.
2: Yes, they said we have an announcement to make. Okay, everybody, hold on.
3: Really, that bothers y'all?
4: Yeah.
3: Oh, okay.
2: Everyone, I have an announcement. I got it. They did the whole glass with the thing and the spoon. I'm like, what are you doing?
3: Okay, and then everyone goes about and his birthday.
2: Makes you a terrible person.
3: Wow.
2: Carson, are you on my team for
3: seriously?
4: I am Team Bubba here.
3: A terrible person for that?
2: It is, dude. Yes, you do not take somebody else's spotlight away from them.
3: You know the saddest thing about this
2: is that
3: you didn't have anything to do but to go to a six-year-old's birthday party.
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3: Good morning. How are you?
4: Doing great. How are you?
3: Wonderful. I just wanted to comment on your little bit on Father's Day.
1: Okay.
3: I don't know what y'all family do, but our family goes out and does a big shebang. No gift cards, actually. No Father's Day cards either. Usually huge gifts between air tools and things they need for the household.
4: Oh, wow. So everybody kind of gets together to pay for one big gift.
3: Yep.
4: That's awesome.
3: We have a big meal, and I know last year my son got my husband a 20-gallon air compressor. My father got air tools to go for his air compressor.
4: I think that's great. I think it's great that dads are totally awesome about, if you give us a tool, we appreciate it. You give your wife a tool, that ain't going to work.
1: Yeah, isn't that weird?
4: Yeah. Here's a brand new vacuum cleaner. Oh, my Lord, you are in divorce court.
1: But you can give us a wrench. All right, whatever. Yeah.
4: Here's a hammer, Dad. You're great. Go fix stuff.
1: Go do what your stereotype says.
4: All right. Hey, thank you. You're awesome. Appreciate the phone call.
3: Have a great day.
4: You too. Bye.
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10: Hello, I'm Ozempic. 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
2: Dude, you know how you were talking about doctor's appointments and that kind of stuff? So this guy, hey, man, you there?
4: Yes.
2: All right, so tell us what is your plan? What do you do with doctors? And I was fascinated by the story.
4: So I have this. I'm self-employed. So time's money, right? So I had a doctor screw me up, and you can't take doctors to court for malpractice in the state of Nevada. And so I lost all this time on my jobs because the guys would not get any work done if I wasn't there.
2: Yeah.
4: So I took him to small claims court and sued him for the time I lost on the jobs.
3: Oh, hey, that's what? Nice.
2: Did you win?
4: Yeah, actually, the judge was, like, super impressed because he knows that, like, you wait for doctors, it's all BS, and, you know, it's like they think they're gods. He ended up giving me three claims, and the max at the time was $9,999.
2: What?
4: So I got almost 30 grand for lost time.
2: No way!
3: That's good. But, you know, did that cover the amount you lost on the job?
4: No, but it was more principal because the guy was just such an arrogant jerk about everything.
2: Mm-hmm.
4: But the judge looked right at him. He goes, either you're paying something today or I'll throw you in jail because I'm sorry, but this is what you deserve. This is what you've done to somebody.
3: Yeah. Wow. That's actually wild.
2: Jeez.
3: It's nice to see. It's nice to see the people
2: little guys
3: win.
2: Yeah. We're kind of getting something back.
4: Right. Well, and then like I have a heart doctor now. And I told him, I said, look, dude, I don't play games. If you're running late, you need to text me. If I sit here longer than this amount of time, then I'm sending you a bill.
2: Maybe you've heard of me.
4: Longer than 10 minutes.
2: Maybe you've heard of me. I'm the guy who takes doctors to court and wins.
4: Well, I think the judge was just having an off day that day, and he's like, you know, this is a good case. I'm going to help this guy out.
3: You know, it's interesting because I thought about doing that one time. There was a bill that we were trying to get worked out, and it was, like, stupid. It took us probably, 2.5 weeks, 3 weeks to get done, and we sat on hold probably.

0: probably 6 hours a day. And I was like, man, if this continues, we're going to start doing back pay and we're going to charge them for our time.
1: Well, this is the guy.
0: Yeah, this is the guy.
2: And you know, if I was coming to his house and doing service work or something of that nature for him, and I was late, it'd be like crucification. You
1: That's
2: know?
1: Right.
2: Like, oh, my God, you can't show up on time.
1: Mm-hmm.
2: But I can sit in your office for an hour and wait on you.
1: It's no different. It's no different.
2: No different at all.
0: Dude, thanks. So. Thanks for being an inspiration.
1: Yeah, you're a true American hero.
2: Well, you guys have a good day.
0: See you, man. Too, man. Later.
2: Bye.
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0: I think it says, if the Knicks waited 53 years for a ring, so can your girlfriend. It made me think about you, Garrett.
1: How's that going?
0: Do you guys have a wedding theme? Do you know?
2: No, not really a theme.
0: Besides budget, I guess.
2: I think she wants to do like colors.
0: Do you know what the colors are?
2: All of them? I don't know. Like just whatever color you want. You're not allowed to wear black or neutrals.
3: Well, you can't wear white.
2: Or white.
4: So this means I am not invited to your wedding.
2: Oh yeah, actually none of you are invited.
0: Have you guys talked about, because there are themes, right? People do a whimsical thing or a classic or rustic.
2: You're asking the wrong guy.
0: Y'all haven't talked about it at all?
2: I mean, a little bit, but when is the day? So we actually do have a date. It's September 25th, 2027. There's going to be a total of 15 people there. That's why you guys aren't invited.
4: Well, that's fine. No, it's okay. We don't have to be invited. You're not going to hurt our feelings.
2: I thought I was doing you guys a favor.
3: You're doing us a huge favor, and your presence will be that much bigger.
0: Mm-hmm. Yeah.
2: But my aunts and my cousins aren't invited, and I told them, and they kind of seem a little upset.
0: Why?
2: I mean, I don't know, because they didn't get invited. I told them it's not because I don't love you guys. Garrett, I got why they're mad.
0: It is because you don't love them.
4: It's all right.
0: Why is there only 15 people?
2: But I mean, we're trying to make this thing like free.
4: I love that. Look, I wish more people would do that and be smart about their day.
0: So your theme is Dollar General.
2: Yes.
0: Okay. The Dollar General wedding theme coming up in 2027.
4: Oh, by the way, Carson's card hack the other day, talking about the dollar store.
3: I got
4: two different cards. It was $2.
0: And now you have, and here's the thing, man, buy them like, get you just generic birthday cards, generic anniversary cards.
3: Stock up while you're there.
0: But yes, Christmas, whatever.
4: I didn't think about that.
0: Yeah, and that way
3: you're going to get a wedding card for Garrett.
0: Yes. It's going to be like, I don't know, it'll have some kind of reference to what's happening now.
4: All right, so next September, not this coming September, but next September.
2: Yes, I will be registering at Dollar Tree.
0: Yes.
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4: Good morning. I'm Jeff Rowland at the Shoals Insider News Desk. Here's what's trending this hour in Shoals area news. A Mississippi man who had been missing for 3 days after falling overboard from his pontoon boat on Pickwick Lake was located Tuesday morning and recovered from the Tennessee River. Authorities began searching for 61-year-old Lowell Hinton of Corinth at around 5:30 a.m. Tuesday with a drone and later used a fireboat to begin the search. Authorities say Hinton was found in the water at around 6:30 a.m. Tuesday. Officials say he was between 200 and 300 yards from where he was reported to have fallen overboard into the river. The case is being overseen by the Alabama Marine Police. Prosecutors in the Brian Lansing Martin case is the man accused of fatally shooting Sergeant Nick Reisner of the Sheffield Police Department and fatally shooting William Milbag Jr. back in October of 2021 outside Southgate Mall in Muscle Shoals. Prosecutors said on Monday during a hearing that they intend to file a motion to consolidate Martin's capital murder charges into one trial in August. Martin announced he wanted to fire his defense attorneys. Cobb County Circuit Judge Mitch Hayes told Martin he cannot fire his attorneys because he did not hire them. They were appointed by the state of Alabama. You're up to date. That's what's trending this hour in Shoals area news. I'm Jeff Rowland, the Shoals Insider News Desk, your news authority.
5: From Yellowhammer News, good morning. I'm Scott Chambers. Jesse Battles is officially on the November ballot for State Senate District 10, which encompasses Cherokee, Etowah, and a portion of DeKalb County. The Northeast Alabama candidate gathered more than 3,000 voter signatures to appear on the ballot as an independent after he was kept off the GOP primary ballot. His campaign is calling the petition drive a grassroots victory. The board game Monopoly is rolling into the Rocket City. A Huntsville edition of the classic board game hit store shelves in March of 2027. Swapping Boardwalk and Park Place for local landmarks. The company is asking residents of Huntsville to suggest local landmarks by sending them to huntsville@topstrump.com. Pharmaceutical company Eli Lilly has given an update on its Huntsville production facility. Elizabeth Kramer reports.
6: The large company is investing $6 billion in its North Alabama facility, which will produce small molecule, synthetic, and peptide medicines. This includes oral GLP-1s. The company is projecting a 4-time return in terms of economic impact. The company also expects to draw on talent pools across the state, not just in North Alabama. For Yellowhammer News, I'm Elizabeth Kramer.
5: A first in American fast food in 34 years. In honor of America's 250th anniversary, McDonald's is bringing back fried apple pie. The fried pies, which were phased out nationally in 1992 and replaced with baked pies, will be available starting June 23rd on the all-day menu for a limited time. I'm Scott Chambers. 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
7: From the Way 31 Storm Tracker Weather Center, I'm meteorologist Amber Kulik. Couple areas with some patchy fog possible this morning as you head out the door. As far as temperatures, we're in the upper 60s, lower 70s, and we'll warm into the upper 80s for highs today, but feel like temperatures will be close to 100 degrees. We'll see a small chance of a shower or two, mainly south of the Tennessee River, with southwest winds throughout the day, 5 to 10 miles per hour. I'm Way 31 meteorologist Amber Kulik.
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3: Good morning. I just wanted to comment on your discussion from last week about the different moods of the cow. I went to Ireland and we were in the tour bus, and he pointed out that there was a very scarce sighting of summer cows. And half the bus was from Texas, and we all run to the window. We see these cows, and we're like, well, okay. And he said, yeah, they're rare summer cows. And I said, well, what does that mean? He goes, summer brown, summer black.
2: Dang it. That's like the old summer teeth joke.
3: I felt like that.
1: Got me on it. Dang it. Good job.
3: I know.
1: Well,
3: they got all the Texans on it, too.
2: McMoo.
1: All right, get out of here.
3: I know.
1: Okay.
3: Okay, bye. Have a great day.
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1: From the Tractor Supply Studio for Life Out Here.
2: I'm reading this article on... All right, so Father's Day is coming up. And this article is basically saying the hardest thing for a dad to say to a son is, I love you. And I'm like, really, still? I think we've gotten to a point, like, I understand, like, with our dads and their generation, it was just weird.
1: But they, not in my house.
2: But I was going to say, even they're comfortable with it. I don't know what generation they're talking about, because I tell my son and my all of my kids that I love them constantly.
1: I think some guys get weird about it because it's a masculine thing of some sort. And to be honest with you, it's the opposite. You know, it's more masculine. I mean, why would you not tell your own kid that you love them?
2: That's, I don't know. I mean, this dumb. That's what it said. It says,
1: like, you would tell your favorite sports team that you love them. You want to tell you?
2: I'm reading. Make sure I'm reading this right. The hardest thing for dad to say to a son is, "I love you." Yeah, no, I'm not reading this wrong. I don't. What, this article is goofy.
1: Well,
2: I don't know. And I always make sure they know. Like, we even have like a little three tap thing. Did I ever tell you about the three tap? Mm-mm. Like, I'll just tap them three times, and, you know, it'll be anything. Because I figure one day I'll be on my deathbed and I won't be able to talk.
1: Yeah.
2: But if they feel the three taps, they'll know I love you.
1: Gotcha.
2: Okay. I know. Isn't that crazy? I think that far ahead. Wow. I'm a prepper, dude. What more do you expect?
1: That might be the ultimate prepping story I've ever heard.
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3: From the Way 31 Storm Tracker Weather Center, I'm meteorologist Amber Kulik. A couple areas with some patchy fog possible this morning as you head out the door. As far as temperatures, we're in the upper 60s, lower 70s, and we'll warm into the upper 80s for highs today, but feel like temperatures will be close to 100 degrees. We'll see a small chance of a shower or two, mainly south of the Tennessee River, with southwest winds throughout the day, 5 to 10 miles per hour. I'm Way 31 meteorologist Amber Kulik.
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4: You guys excited about the McDonald's apple...
5: Fried apple pie
4: coming back?
6: No.
4: Yeah, it's about time. Yeah, dude. Yeah, it hasn't been around...
5: It's like the 90s.
6: I was going to say, I don't even remember a fried apple pie.
4: 1992. Like... Yeah, dude, what? That's the best. That fried apple pie, and you get like a... You know, I like to do is get the soft serve in a cup, and you put it in there, and it's like a la mode. Yeah.
6: Oh, wow. Yeah, that sounds great, actually.
4: Yeah, it hasn't been around in a long time. You

0: That's great.
1: Yeah, they have a bunch of them.
2: McLobster.
1: They had the chicken McBites. I'm not even sure what that is.
0: I do remember I do remember the McBites. I remember the name.
1: They had the Arch Deluxe.
3: Sounds familiar.
1: The McChicken Biscuit. I don't remember that one. They had a Kielbasa, McKielbasa. That may be a regional thing, too.
3: Yeah.
1: I don't understand why they don't, if they're going to put the pie on, why don't they just make the McRib a full-time thing, man?
0: Well, because wasn't the McRib only whenever pork prices were low? Down. And they were like, let's get these while we can.
1: That's
0: and,
1: what they say. I don't know. But, Kim, why do you, I mean, dude.
0: Also, it keeps you excited about it. I mean, look, when they took the Mexican pizza away and then they brought it back at Taco Bell, we all went crazy and bought them. However, when's the last time we have been out and gotten a Mexican pizza?
1: Yeah, no,
0: because
1: you're right.
0: Once it's there all the time, you take it for granted.
1: Filet-O-Fish.
0: Oh, yeah. I remember the Filet-O-Fish.
3: That's still on the menu, isn't it?
1: Is it?
3: I thought so, because, a lot of people eat it on Fridays.
1: Oh, yeah. Okay.
3: Yeah.
1: Well, anyway, it's coming back. If you want to get the hot apple pie, it's been away since, I looked it up, 1992.
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0: Our favorite German, Freddie. So if you don't know, Freddie, so we've got the World Cup going on. And so we have all these people from around the world coming in. And this guy, Freddie's from Germany. And he just starts tweeting out at the time. And he was like having experiences. He's like, oh my gosh, I'm at a Chili's,
1: a Walmart,
0: stuff. And so, and he was just so like loved it and fell in love with America. And like everyone's like, man, I'm so glad that someone isn't like hating on us.
1: He's not the only one, by the way.
0: No, there's a bunch.
1: The only people you see hating, I've learned this over the past week or so with the World Cup. The only people hating on America are Americans.
0: Yeah, right.
1: Like, these foreign people are coming in. I don't care what continent they come
0: from.
1: They're
0: like, this is way better than we thought it was.
1: There's British people. I was watching this married couple from Britain. They're like, we've fallen in love with this place. We didn't know.
0: Yep.
1: And by the way, we get arrested if we fly our flag in our own front yard. Literally, that's what they said. They said, yep. we get a complaint because somebody in the neighborhood is offended.
0: Yep.
1: And they get arrested.
0: Anyway, Freddie put out yesterday, thank you, NASA, for the coolest day ever. 1 week ago, we were eating Chili's in Chattanooga, and today we're talking to the International Space Station. This is the American dream.
1: What?
0: Thanks for letting three random World Cup tourists from Germany live it up for a few days. USA rocks, American flag, rocket ship. Yeah, he went to NASA and at Mission Control there in Houston, and they let him go through the facility, he go into one of the spacecraft and all that.
1: Dude, I love this. Yeah. So if I go to Germany and I go to their space people, who do I get to talk to?
0: Yeah, Fred is kind of different, man. Like, he's going to go meet Ella Langley. Fell in love with Ella Langley.
1: Oh, dude, everybody's falling in love with Ella.
0: So he's going to go meet her. He's being offered flights, private flights to Vegas. God's people are bending over backwards.
1: Dude.
0: Yeah, he's a thing, man. And he's likable.
1: And the thing is, his followers count has shot up. You know, he had a couple hundred people initially. Now he's in the hundreds of thousands.
0: 600,000.
1: And the guy's like, everybody's following him because it's great to see. This is kind of, it goes back to whenever I hosted exchange students. When you get to see America through the eyes of other people who aren't
0: jaded,
1: completely jaded and taking everything for granted, you see America very differently.
0: God bless it.
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0: man, for the love of all that's good, I'm trying not to get caught up into the stupidity of the Jelly Roll and Bunny divorce. And she posted a thing yesterday about with Nickelback. You remind me of who I really am. And she's dancing around. What am I doing?
1: What am I doing? This is what America is. I'm part of the problem. You called Germany Freddy. You let him know this is the real America. I mean, this is really what we're all about. We're watching celebrities go through their lives. We are the Truman Show.
2: We are.
1: Dude, it's bad. It's like, well, I saw the thing on Insta where she was taking her top off and she's like, so-and-so's getting her sparkle back. I'm like, what is going on behind the scenes, Jelly? What's going on, Bunny?
0: I just don't. And then I don't care.
1: Jelly Roll's daughter hit the nail on the head. She said, she said, I'm disgusted at how invested everyone is in a very clearly private family matter. She said, it is crazy that people are so invested and, said that, you know, tell people to worry about their own house, not hers. And the point is, yeah, we get it. I understand Jelly Roll's daughter. But the problem is your parents are going to play this out in – or at least Jelly and Bunny are going to play this out in public. So we can't ignore it.
0: You know who I want to just gush over? Clint Black and Lisa Hartman.
1: Yeah.
0: Though I love them.
1: They're the best couple.
0: Oh, they're still together. That's the one you like. Yes.
1: Tim and Faith.
0: Yes.
1: Anybody else?
0: Garth and Trisha.
2: Vince and Amy.
0: That's a good one. Yes. Positive.
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1: How about Irish Brian, who listens to us while he tends the golf course
2: in County Ireland. Limerick.
1: Yeah.
2: County Limerick.
1: What's up there, Irish Brian?
3: Hey, good morning. Not much, just listening to your show as I'm cutting some grass over here in Ireland.
4: You say cutting grass, but and you say golf course. These things are not the same.
1: We looked up. By the way, we looked up where you were.
4: It's what is it? Adair is the name of the place.
3: Yes, Adair Manor. Yeah.
4: Adair Manor. Yeah. Google that later.
1: It looks like where they film.
4: It looks like what's the show Carson watches?
1: Oh yeah. Whatever.
4: Bridgerton.
1: Yeah. Bridgerton.
4: It might as well be The Crown. Yeah. I mean, it's beautiful, and you do all that.
3: Well, there's two golf courses in Adair. I'm in the smaller one next door, but the two golf courses are side by side. The big course where it looks like Bridgerton is where the Ryder Cup will be on next year.
4: Okay. Oh, okay.
3: Yeah, that'll be where the Ryder Cup will be on next year. But I'm in the Adair Manor, and we call it the old course. It's the original Adair Manor.
1: Okay.
3: And then the big course next door is the bigger one, yeah.
4: So, that's amazing. I love you, man.
1: You're over the top Irish.
3: I just wanted to ring in and say hi, because, like I said, I listen to your show every day over here, and I just said I'd give a quick call to say hi and keep up the great work.
4: Oh, we love it. We love that you're spending international money to call the show.
1: Yeah.
4: I mean, this is no joke.
1: This is long
4: distance. What is the exchange rate right now on Irish limericks to American dollars?
1: That's right. Who knows?
3: Yeah, I'm not sure.
1: Well, if you ever get a chance, you get over to the States, man. You got to come see us and sit in with the show or something.
4: Yes.
3: Oh, definitely. Yeah, I'd love that. Yeah.
4: Dude, we'll go get barbecue together.
1: Oh, dude. Yeah. You'll be
3: someday, definitely, yeah, someday.
1: All right,
4: and if not, we'll make it out your way. And I want to go to the practice green because I'm not good enough to walk on that course. That's amazing. I mean, the Ryder Cup's going to be there next year.
1: Yeah.
3: If any of you guys come over, I'll get you a free game over here.
4: What?
1: Sounds good. Well, Brian, tell everyone we said hey, and we appreciate y'all. And
4: literally walk around Ireland today and go, hey, Big D and Bubba said hi.
1: Hello. Hey there. How are you?
4: And Brian, here in America, you can get the marshmallows from Lucky Charms without the cereal.
1: Yeah.
3: Oh, lovely.
1: Yeah. Lovely. All right, Brian. Have a good one. Thank you, brother.
3: You too. All right.
0: Bye-bye. 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
1: Turn it up, son. All right, boy. This is her favorite song, you know that, right? 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
2: From the Way 31 Storm Tracker Weather Center, I'm meteorologist Amber Kulik. Couple areas with some patchy fog possible this morning as you head out the door. As far as temperatures, we're in the upper 60s, lower 70s, and we'll warm into the upper 80s for highs today, but feel like temperatures will be close to 100 degrees. We'll see a small chance of a shower or two, mainly south of the Tennessee River, with southwest winds throughout the day, 5 to 10 miles per hour. I'm Way 31 meteorologist Amber Kulik.
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1: I heard the door slam and I couldn't tell. Was it just the wind or was she mad again? Oh, hell.

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1: From Yellowhammer News, good morning. I'm Scott Chambers. U.S. Representative Barry Moore is officially the Republican nominee for U.S. Senate. The Trump-endorsed candidate defeated retired Navy SEAL Jared Hudson in Tuesday's GOP primary runoff. Moore captured nearly 56% of the vote.

0: Barry Moore will now face Democrat Everett West on the November general election ballot. A regional sports complex is coming to the city of Decatur. Officials say the new sports facility will host tournaments, leagues, and family events while drawing visitors and tourism dollars from across the Tennessee Valley. Construction details and a project timeline are still being finalized by city leaders for the new complex. Boeing and Drake State Community and Technical College aim to train workers for advanced manufacturing jobs. Yellowhammer's Elizabeth Kramer reports.
1: The organizations will formally launch a technical apprenticeship program on June 17th, which will provide paid on-the-job training, as well as industry certifications and a pathway to employment with Boeing. The community college has expanded its focus on workforce development and technical training programs in recent years. For Yellowhammer News, I'm Elizabeth Kramer.
0: Accusing his niece of engaging in an insidious plot to hurt his reputation and political chances, Donald Trump sued his niece Mary Trump in 2021, claiming she leaked his tax returns to the New York Times. The president sought $100 million in damages. A court filing on Tuesday reveals that both Mary and Donald Trump are pleased to report they have reached a settlement deal to dismiss the case. I'm Scott Chambers. 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

0: it's Big D and Bubba. Tomorrow is Throwback Thursday. Pulling out the record player, and we've got some special Father's Day music we're going to pull out of the archives. You're going to think this is awesome.
1: Tomorrow is also the first day Toy Story 5 is out, and we've got a really special musical guest that ties in perfectly. 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It's all tomorrow with Big D and Bubba.
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3: From the Way 31 Storm Tracker Weather Center, I'm meteorologist Amber Kulik. A couple areas of some patchy fog possible this morning as you head out the door. As far as temperatures, we're in the upper 60s, lower 70s, and we'll warm into the upper 80s for highs today, but feel like temperatures will be close to 100 degrees. We'll see a small chance of a shower or two, mainly south of the Tennessee River, with southwest winds throughout the day, 5 to 10 miles per hour. I'm Way 31 meteorologist Amber Kulik.
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0: We're talking to Michael Shane Wright, curator of In the Water, Our Musical Heritage, a Muscle Shoals music exhibit.
1: On Saturday night, the 20th, we do want to be sure that everyone in the community knows about the grand opening of It's in the Water. This is an exhibition that celebrates our musical legacy here in the Shoals. We're going back in time to before W.C. Handy and coming all the way forward to artists that are working here now and everything in between. This exhibit, if you want to call it that, is really an experience for the community to see things they haven't seen before, hear things they haven't heard before, and get a really close look behind the scenes and in the groove, so to speak, of the music that has been and is being made here in the area. It would be conservative to estimate

0: that some 70% of the items that will be on display have never been seen before by the public, not in a documentary or a YouTube video or anything else. We've got some really cool stuff. So, again, I hope the community will come out and get a chance to take this all in.
1: Thanks so much, Michael Shane Wright. And again, the reveal, the big unveiling is this Saturday night, June 20th, there at the Tennessee Valley Museum of Art in Tuscumbia. We hope to see you all there. You can look up the ticketing info, Tennessee Valley Museum of Art, there online. Big in the Water, our musical heritage, a Muscle Shoals music exhibit and experience, along with a great art installation, a photography art installation from Robert Roush and Kimberly DeLape. Yes, including our local wonderful female artists, including Megan Connors, Caitlin Barnes-Lott, Wanda, and the Bernie sisters. We'll see you all in Tuscumbia this Saturday night, June 20th, 6 to 8 p.m.
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2: From Yellowhammer News, good morning. I'm Scott Chambers. AAA says the national average for regular gasoline sits at $4.02 a gallon nationwide, while drivers here in the Yellowhammer state are paying right around $3.64 a gallon for regular. The cheapest spot to fill up in the Yellowhammer state on this Wednesday is in Marshall County in northeast Alabama, where drivers are paying an average of $3.49 per gallon. For the first time in several years, undergraduate tuition is going up at the University of North Alabama. UNA trustees on Tuesday approved the price hike for the Florence campus. School leaders point to inflation and rising operational costs as the drivers behind the increase for incoming students. A South Alabama police officer has been arrested. Yellowhammer's Elizabeth Kramer reports.
3: Emmanuel Naaman Doach II of the Pritchard Police Department is accused of taking bribes, concealing evidence, and assisting criminal suspects in covering up crimes and avoiding prosecution, WALA reports. The Mobile County Sheriff's Office will be investigating all crimes within the city of Pritchard, and all law enforcement-related 911 calls would be redirected to the Sheriff's Office. For Yellowhammer News, I'm Elizabeth Kramer.
2: Alabama is potentially in the bullseye of a Gulf system that could become Tropical Storm Arthur. The Hurricane Center warns of life-threatening flash flooding. Parts of South Alabama could see up to 20 inches of rain from the system. Also, forecasters say that a few tornadoes are possible across South Alabama and parts of Mississippi and Georgia. I'm Scott Chambers. 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

devil went down to Georgia. He was looking for a soul to steal. He was in a bind because he was way behind and he was willing to make a deal. When he came across this young man sewing on a fiddle and playing it hot, and the devil jumped up on a hickory stump and said, "Boy, let me tell you what. 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
2: From Yellowhammer News, good morning. I'm Scott Chambers. Jesse Battles is officially on the November ballot for State Senate District 10, which encompasses Cherokee, Etowah, and a portion of DeKalb County. The Northeast Alabama candidate gathered more than 3,000 voter signatures to appear on the ballot as an independent after he was kept off the GOP primary ballot. His campaign is calling the petition drive a grassroots victory. The board game Monopoly is rolling into the Rocket City. A Huntsville edition of the classic board game hit store shelves in March of 2027, swapping Boardwalk and Park Place for local landmarks. The company is asking residents of Huntsville to suggest local landmarks by sending them to huntsville@topstrump.com. Pharmaceutical company Eli Lilly has given an update on its Huntsville production facility. Elizabeth Kramer reports.
3: The large company is investing $6 billion in its North Alabama facility, which will produce small molecule, synthetic, and peptide medicines. This includes oral GLP-1s. The company is projecting a four-time return in terms of economic impact. The company also expects to draw on talent pools across the state, not just in North Alabama. For Yellowhammer News, I'm Elizabeth Kramer.
2: A first in American fast food in 34 years. In honor of America's 250th anniversary, McDonald's is bringing back fried apple pie. The fried pies, which were phased out nationally in 1992 and replaced with baked pies, will be available starting June 23rd on the all-day menu for a limited time. I'm Scott Chambers. 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

0: 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Tomorrow is Throwback Thursday. Pulling out the record player, and we've got some special Father's Day music we're going to pull out of the archives. 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
3: From the Way 31 Storm Tracker Weather Center, I'm meteorologist Amber Kulik. Heading through the rest of your Wednesday afternoon, it will be hot and muggy. Afternoon highs topping out in those upper 80s, but feel like temperatures close to 100 degrees. A small chance of an isolated shower or two, mainly south of the Tennessee River. Southwest wind today 5 to 10 with gusts as high as 20. Increasing cloud cover this evening. I'm Way 31 meteorologist Amber Kulik.
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It's Brother Clint Black, Nobody's Home, from the class of 89 WLAY 100.1, your home for the Spirit of Freedom Celebration, 43rd annual, McFarland Park, Florence, on the 4th all day and into the night, with our great country music headliner, Mark Wills. Y'all be there.

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WLAY 100.1, your home for the Spirit of Freedom celebration, July 4th, McFarland Park. It's going to be fun. We got Mark Wills as our country music star headliner, and it's going to be so much fun. Hey, all week long, we've been doing a little country music trivia, picking an artist as our theme for today. Well, let's talk about Jodi Messina today. You know, she's going to be at the Saddle Up for St. Jude. Yep, July 16th through the 19th, one of the big headliners. And she had a bunch of big hits, especially in the 90s. Her name is Jodi Marie

0: Messina loved music, especially country music, of Reba, Patsy Cline, and the Judds. By age 16, she was playing the local clubs. Her brother and sister had a band. Of course, she was playing and provided backup on drums and guitar. I did not know that. Joe DeMessina can play some drums and guitar. Continued doing that till she got out of high school. Joe DeMessina trivia there for you on your Wednesday with Mark here on WLAY. Man, we got Joe D in the next set. Montgomery Gentry, George Strait, and Tanya Tucker going to fire things off next on your home for the Spirit of Freedom, July 4th. McFarland Park, our headliner this year, Mark Will. 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
4: From the Way 31 Storm Tracker Weather Center, I'm meteorologist Amber Kulik. Heading through the rest of your Wednesday afternoon, it will be hot and muggy. Afternoon highs topping out in those upper 80s, but feel like temperatures close to 100 degrees. A small chance of an isolated shower or two, mainly south of the Tennessee River. Southwest wind today 5 to 10 with gusts as high as 20. Increasing cloud cover this evening. I'm Way 31 meteorologist Amber Kulik.
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0: Singing River Media Group, Mark Narmore here. I will answer to anything. Austin Bohannon knows that. I answer to Namore, Narramore, Namore, Nemore, and my buddy Austin Bohannon. Man, we like to get together and have fun and talk music, but we laugh too. It helps our core. His core looks a lot better than mine, that belly. Yeah, his belly's tight. Mine's a little bit biggish, so I need to laugh more with Austin. I love some Austin Bohannon. Hey, thanks for being here in the Singing River Media Group studio, buddy.
1: Yeah, I appreciate you having me. Like you said, it's always a bunch of laughs and always a good time.
0: Oh, heck yeah, man. And we have written songs, I would say, probably the last 4 or 5 years. We got together a little bit past COVID over there. Ivy Manor was the first
1: place.
0: Maybe you and I and Evan Lane. And I'm trying to think. Clint Ingersoll was there, too. Was he working with us a little?
1: I think so, yeah.
0: And we were writing some killer songs. And Noah Schell, of course, man, what a talent that guy is. And, yeah, over the past 4 years, I've written a lot with you. It's always a total fun. You know, that's what I always said, that music should be, in songwriting especially. Yeah, you get serious when in a minute, but, Lord, you got to have fun and laugh and cut up a bit. And we know how to do that, and our friends do. And Gary Baker, I know you've written with Gary and some of the other folks here around the Shoals. You've really given us Shoals folks like me and Gary and some of us older guys have brought us back into the fold with y'all young boys. Thank you, man.
1: Yeah, man. Well, hey, he's another guy, like you said, likes to have fun. And that's what it's about, too. It's like, if you're not going to have fun doing it, you do something else. You know? I mean, it's got to be fun because we only get one crack at this thing called life, and I don't want to be miserable.
0: No. It's got to be fun. That shows forth, of course, in your personality, Austin, and definitely in your music, which is the most important thing, getting out there to the masses, and you getting those hundreds of thousands and millions of those spins on your songs there. It's just really amazing, and we're going to talk about that. But I'm proud to know you and be in cahoots with you and write songs with you. And we're going to talk about the current single, man. You've had a slew of them, and WLAY, especially the Bull.

0: 94.9 The Bull has played your songs from the get-go. And, of course, WLAY has too, but The Bull plays the current country songs, which is where you, the avenue you roll in there, right, brother?
1: Mm-hmm. Yeah, and I appreciate The Bull for doing that. That's since day one, them doing that, that's always made me feel super special. You know, you get, it's a crazy feeling that you don't expect, like, you know, when you get into this, when you get in the car and you're not even thinking about it, you just turn the radio on. And it's your song playing? I mean, I don't know if there's much better feeling, huh?
0: None.
1: Other than maybe when I got married.
0: those two feelings, I'm with you. It's like you almost have to pull off on the side of the road, you know, almost tearful and happy and like just unbelievable that to hear your song on the radio. I know that's a good feeling as an artist there. That is killer. And this new single, my goodness, great video with it. I'm going to let you tell the story of how your dad called you on the riding lawnmower and all that. People will love that story.
1: Yeah. So his one of his best friends was battling cancer, man, just like a lot of people are nowadays. Sad thing. And he was in Houston for treatment, and my dad called him check in. He said, "How you doing, man?" He loved to fish. Ken was his name. And he called my dad. He said, "Man, I'd be doing a lot better if it was me, a bobber, and a beer right now." And I'm sitting there mowing grass, and my dad calls me. He's like, "Oh, man, this is the song. This is the message." And so, I mean, essentially, that's kind of, you know, that was the whole thing with bobber and a beer is, like, keep it fun. And, yeah, I mean, it's about fishing, but it's also just about, like, getting out and enjoying the world for what it is.
0: Right.
1: You know, while you're here. You know, it's like, yeah, man, have a beer or whatever. Have a Coca-Cola, whatever it is that kind of knocks the edge off for you. Right. Fish if you want to. Maybe don't catch anything. It doesn't matter. It's just the aspect of being out there, kind of connecting to whatever's out there, you know?
0: Hey, amen, brother. And your music, it's always fun, but it has a positivity. And I know you have you tend toward that, and you pick those songs to release that have some kind of undercurrent positivity, which I appreciate you for that. We all need all the positivity in this world we can get, right?
1: Yeah, there's enough negativity out there, especially in music and country. I feel like it's a lot of just like whiskey breakup, you know, like hookup culture, you know, like things that lead to a road of no good. And so it's like, you know, it is nice to have a song out there every now and then that's just like, hey, this is a good vibe.
0: Yes, indeed. Bobber and a Beer, man. And you co-wrote this with some of my favorite folks around here, the most talented Noah Shell and Brad Kuhn. And tell me about Justin Holder.
1: Mr. Justin Holder, shout out to Holder getting his first ever songwriter.
0: Yeah, cut. Justin.
1: He hit us up and he's like, "I want to write. You know, let me know if you got a good idea." And with the Bobber and Beer, I'm like, "This is fun. This is Justin." And so he came over and, man, we wrote it. We kind of knew it was special that night. And I think this is his first songwriter cut. I mean, my Lord, at the drummer cuts he's had, right?
0: Oh, yeah.
1: I mean, he's played on so many hit records.
0: Yes.
1: And so for him to be, he texted me the night it come out, like right before it released. He's like, 10 minutes till Bobber and a Beer, first ever songwriter cut. You know, he's fired up. He's got that same energy of like, you know, this is a first.
0: Yeah.
1: Which keeps things fun.
0: You know? Oh, yeah. And Justin, wow, what a talent there, man. So I'm proud for all of y'all. And musically, I've written with you and Noah and Brad together. And I'm telling you what, man, it is a fun experience. If people, you think, people could just be in the room seeing what we're doing. Mm-hmm. But, you know, having four heads, creative heads, and when we get together, it's like volleyball. We're bantering and volleying back and forth so quick with ideas. It's almost like a stand-up comedian, just off the cuff stuff. We're just throwing
1: like
0: stuff
1: work
0: out there.
1: It's like, okay, yeah, here's a joke. Oh, that didn't land. Let's move on from it.
0: Yeah, exactly.
1: That was a little too edgy, or that was not edgy enough.
0: Yeah. Right. And in real time, we're just all four of us guys there and girls too. But with y'all, it's been guys. And it's just so fun. And the best songs, I find, don't you come out of four heads, brains, thinking and coming up with stuff. And it really... it's really good. Your songs have always been to that high, high bar level. And I think you know that. And I'm proud of you for that.
1: Appreciate it. We got one that's probably going to come out this year. The Eighth Wonder. Remember that we wrote? So I've cut it like four or five times. It's my favorite song I've got.
0: Yes.
1: And so I still
0: don't
1: have. That's a great song. The Eighth Wonder of the World being your woman. Oh, come on. That's a hook.
0: Man, yeah, well, that's going to be cool for me, brother. I wrote that with you and Brad and Noah.

0: Oh, is that correct? Four of us,
1: Yeah, that's a special song. Once I get that final recording, I'm gonna put a project out at the end of the year, and that's definitely gonna be.
0: I may play that. You know, with my drag and drop privileges here at Singing River, I could probably drag that over at least once an hour on every station here.
1: Get us a bunch of spins.
0: We've got seven stations, and they go, "Oh, it's Austin. He's on talk radio, and he's on the Bull in LA." I'll put him on all of them.
1: Come on, that's awesome.
0: Well, cool. We got Bobber and a Beer coming up right now. We're going to have perpetually Austin Bohannon in here to be on my show, like on and on. It's going to be a perpetual thing.
1: Come
0: you know?
1: On, let's do it.
0: Yeah.
1: I'm all about it.
0: Yep, indeed. Well, here he is, Austin Bohannon, Singing River Media Group, and I'm dragging and dropping him into all the stations. Here's Bobber and a Beer. Sure.

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Gonna be so much fun. 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And on that Singing River Automotive stage, headlining is gonna be Mark Wills this year, y'all. Another country headliner, Joe DiMessina. We've been talking about her today, and we'll continue to be our

0: theme for this afternoon. But she's going to be at Saddle Up for St. Jude at the Gardner Farms. Yeah, July 16th through the 19th, along with Shenandoah and Rodney Atkins. Wow. Well, talking about Joe DiMessina, I told you earlier this hour, she played drums and guitar in her brother and sister's band. I had no clue. I thought she could only sing. I did meet her with Stephen Dale Jones early on as she was just starting her career in Nashville, actually at the Fame office. Fame has had numerous offices up there, little satellite publishing offices, but I met Joe D in there, and just a sweet gal there, very friendly and nice as you would think she is there. Yep, indeed. Had so much country success. And then, you know, in 1996, she had Heads Carolina, Tails California. I guess that was probably her biggest hit. Of course, Bye Bye and a lot of the others, man. And just what a career, storied career. And we'll be talking more about Joe DiMessina as we go along through the afternoon here. WLAY, your home for the spirit of freedom. Mark Wills, our headliner, McFarland, July 4th.
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WLAY 100.1, Blake there. Yep, indeed. And here's a song written by my friend Paul Nelson and his brother Gene Nelson. They wrote lots of hits together back in the 90s. Yes, they did. And this is one of the biggest here, Kathy Mattea. 18 Wheels, A Dozen Roses. Yeah, congratulations, Paul. That's one of the biggest ever. WLAY 100.1.

100.1 WLAY. That is always fun to say. And I say WLAY stands for We Love All Y'all. That's what I made it say. That's pretty cool, ain't it? And we hope y'all are having a fun Wednesday. Man, yeah, you know, a lot of people are traditionally, you don't have to, but you can pray anywhere. Wednesday night prayer meeting, that's always a great thing in the South, definitely in the Shoals. So I hope y'all are going to some Wednesday prayer meetings here and there. But it made me think of Bible school. And, of course, during the summer, lots of Bible schools going on. You know what? Taryn and the crew at theshoalsnow.com, they have got, I bet you, almost every Bible school in the Tennessee Valley and the Shoals on there. 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I'm telling you what, it really is theshoalsnow.com. 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You're going to get your needs met in all kinds of ways on there, including the buy one, get one free food deals. That's how I get my needs met most days. Yep, indeed. Hey, man, we got Lady A.

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4: From the Way 31 Storm Tracker Weather Center, I'm meteorologist Amber Kulik. Heading through the rest of your Wednesday afternoon, it will be hot and muggy. Afternoon highs topping out in those upper 80s, but feel like temperatures close to 100 degrees. A small chance of an isolated shower or two, mainly south of the Tennessee River. Southwest wind today 5 to 10 with gusts as high as 20. Increasing cloud cover this evening. I'm Way 31 meteorologist Amber Kulik.
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0: WLAY, the Mark Normal Show. Hope y'all are having a great day. In studio with me, Michael Shane Wright. Very talented dude, player, engineer, entrepreneur, and now curator of a museum, the Tennessee Valley Museum of Art. He has curated In the Water. It's a great, unbelievable Muscle Shoals Music Heritage exhibit. And it goes all the way from pre-WC Handy all the way up until today. An artist happening right now. And you can be a part of that. The unveiling is this Saturday night, June 20th, and it runs through August 1st. But the unveiling, 6 to 8 p.m., Tennessee Valley Museum of Art there on Water Street, right across the street, nearly from Helen Keller's Ivy Green. So, yeah, this Saturday night, we'll see y'all there, 6 to 8. You can find those tickets online, Tennessee Valley Museum of Art. This exhibit will run through August 1st, and also it has a great photographic exhibit of great new artists, female artists from here in the Shoals, including our own Megan Connors. We're so proud that she is involved and a part of that. And Robert Roush and Kimberly DeLape did the photographic art installation. Megan is a part of that, as well as Caitlin Barnes, our buddy there too, the Bernie sisters, and Wanda. So Michael Shane Wright is going to tell us a little bit more about that photographic art exhibit.
1: Mark, I think about, one of the things we're super excited about that's going to happen at the opening, but then obviously we'll be on exhibition for the balance of the time that we're there, is this particular project that I had the great honor of collaborating with my friends Robert Roush and Kimberly DeLapon. And it's it'll be a photographic installation, right? It's an artistic installation. It's a really big photograph that we took. It's going to be displayed at about probably 10 feet wide in the room. We had this idea for this project that we called Really Hard Work. And what we were thinking about as we set it up was the idea that if you're going to pursue success, if you want to be successful in music, that translates into really hard work. It's not just fun and games. It's not goofing off. There's plenty of fun when you're making music, but the truth of it is it's really hard work. So we wanted to showcase, or at least I did as I began to think about it, some of our younger artists who are working here. And in perfect candor, I wanted to keep it as a female thing, right? Because, again, I think a lot of time the young women and the women in general in our business maybe get overlooked and don't get talked about as much. So I wanted to make this a photograph of some of the younger females that are working here in the Shoals on music. Yeah. And I selected Wanda and Connor and Caitlin Barnes and the Bernie sisters. So we brought the five of them together with Robert and Kimberly and myself, and we took them out of the context of music, and we shot them in one of the oldest, biggest, and most abandoned and derelict buildings on the TVA reservation.
0: Wow.
1: And in putting them in that environment and putting them in, you know, very loosely, I would say, you know, a Rosie the Riveter kind of look, right? So denim, white T-shirts, bandanas, that kind of vibe. We put them in that kind of vibe, and then we took a lot of photos. But we chose one, of course. That was the goal, was to get sort of the photo. And we feel like we got it. And that's the photo we're going to unveil. And it includes all five of them.
0: Wow.
1: In that setting. And it, again, I think it communicates those things we wanted to communicate. The youth, again, keeping it a female shot. And most importantly, that, you know, this is not, it's not all hair and makeup and glamour and stage wear and fun and games. Instead, it's really hard work. So I'm super excited about putting that piece on display. And we'll do a sort of proper unveiling of that at the grand opening on the 20th. I hope everybody in the community can make it out on the evening of the 20th from 6 p.m. to 8 p.m. at the Tennessee Valley Museum of Art in Tuscumbia. It's right across the street from Ivy Green, the Helen Keller birthplace, if that helps you as a landmark. But again, we'll unveil that photograph. It's actually being installed as we speak.
0: Thank you, brother Michael Shane Wright. I can't wait to see that photographic art installation there. Yeah, it's going to be unveiled along with the Muscle Shoals Music Exhibit. Yeah, museum stuff going on there. Tennessee Valley Museum of Art, Muscle Shoals Music Exhibit Experience called In the Water, and Robert Roush and Kimberly DeLape photographic art installation, including our own Megan Connors, Caitlin Barnes, the Bernie sisters, and Wanda. We'll see y'all there this Saturday night at the Tennessee Valley Museum of Art, Saturday evening, 6 till 8. See y'all there.

WLAY 100.1. Tell everybody that's the number they need to remember. 100.1. Yep, indeed. Hey, and we're home for Spirit of Freedom, July 4th, baby. Join us all day long and into the night with a great fireworks show, the food trucks, the music. Mark Wills, our headliner. We're going to be telling you all about the other group.

0: great musical acts that are going to be a part of that. And Singing River Automotive Stage, they're the ones bringing you the big musical stage. We'll talk all about that in a bit. Hey, Swamper Summer's going on in your 5 o'clock drive every weekday. And, of course, I'm telling stories I've heard from the Swampers, the likes of David Hood, Jimmy Johnson, Spooner, Junior Lowe, Mickey Buckins, Dan Penn, and so many more. So Swamper Summer coming up, well, let's see, less than an hour for you on your 5 o'clock drive. Vern Gosden, he's from Ardmore, Alabama, the Alabama side, if you didn't know that, up there close to where the Rocket used to be. And I hear they're going to make another one up there, or they're going to do something at the State Line Welcome Center, Alabama, Tennessee and Alabama there. So Ardmore, now you know Vern Gosden was from the Alabama, of course, side of Ardmore. Martina's on the way. Eagles. Yep, I just dragged and dropped them as we're talking here. Boy, I'm pretty good, aren't I? Drag and drop while I'm, talking to y'all. Sawyer Brown's next. Going to kick off the long set on WLAY. We're proud to be 100.1. Spread the word.
1: I don't have time for this. No time today. Maybe tomorrow.
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WLAY. I hope y'all are having a great hump day. What about some Doug Stone music jukebox with a country song? Sounds good to me. What about you? 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

WLAY, Mark Normore Show, Spirit of Freedom, man, it is coming. We're right on it, right up on it, July 4th, and it's at McFarland Park there on the river in Florence, Alabama, and we talk about it around here at WLAY 100.

96.1 all year long. It's like our second little Christmas. And, man, we're all excited. But we know you are, too, because it's a fun day to bring your family out, the whole family. 8 o'clock entrance there all the way up until 9 o'clock. And it's free. You get in for it free. Got food trucks, man alive, all kind of great killer music. I'm going to talk about that at the Singing River Automotive Stage. One Louder and City of Florence, also two of our other great big old sponsors there. And we want you to be a part of that July 4th all day long into the night. People come, do come from all over the South for the fireworks show. It's really spectacular to see those fireworks. A shot from a barge in the middle of that good old Tennessee River, and just what a view around there. God gives us our vision to see all this wonderful stuff, and you can sure take it all in with us July 4th at the Spirit of Freedom. Well, did we talk about the hot dog eating contest? I'm thinking about that already. The great merch tent with our WLAY 100.1 classic t-shirts in there. All the wonderful people here from Singing River Media Group you're going to see out there. And it's just fun to hang out with family out there, with our radio family. And we get to extend out to you and learn you and get out in the crowd. And you can hang with us. And it is so much fun. The food trucks, yeah, unbelievable array. We'll be telling y'all about those. But you can go to theshoalsnow.com and see the food trucks. A few of them still coming on board, but we've got lots of them already going to be there. Tony Evans Jr. on slate to play. Yeah, he's really good. Good songwriter. Got a hit song called Jamaican Me Crazy. That's some good songwriting there. Megan Allen, my buddy from Nashville, she has a Texas flair for sure. Plays fiddle. Man, she's a great songwriter, singer, and her band. You're going to be floored. Don't have to tell you, you're going to be floored by Bay Simpson, man. He is in there too. And Brody Gravett, unbelievable songwriter from the Shoals here and singer with his band. And Mark Wills is our headliner at the Singing River Automotive Stage. Big hits like Don't Laugh at Me. Do you remember that one? Unbelievable. Jacob's Ladder, written by my buddy Cal Sweat. And I Do Cherish You. The hits go on and on. 19-something. One of the biggest stars ever in country music, and we're honored to have Mark Wills.

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Hope y'all are having a fun, wonderful, I guess, wild, wacky Wednesday. Thinking all the W words for y'all there. Wistful. No, I don't know about that one. That sounds like a thesaurus dictionary word. I don't even know what that means. It just came to me there. Here's

It just came to me there. Here's Thomas Rhett. Get me some of that. WLAY-FM 100.1, your home for the Spirit of Freedom celebration July 4th at McFarland.

0: 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Mark Narmore Show here. And hope y'all having a great Wednesday. It's Swamper Summer. Yeah. In the 5 o'clock drive all summer long. This week I got some cool stories yet that I've heard from the likes of Spooner Oldham, Dan Penn, Rick Hall, David Hood, Jimmy Johnson, Roger Hawkins, all the others, the Junior Lowe's and the Bob Rays. And wow, Mac Davis, when he came to town, you know, Mac had a TV show, was a great songwriter, well-known entity. Well, Rick Hall, and I wrote there with for Rick about 11 years, and you got to be tough. Rick was like a, I guess, kind of like a, if you put it to football terms, like a Bear Bryant or a Nick Saban. He wanted perfection, and you had to have it to have the success. And I do appreciate Rick for driving all of us to be, try to be more than our best, to be more than we could be, and showed everybody you can do that. If you really try and work hard, you can be actually more than you thought you could. Anyway, Mac Davis was in there, and Mac thought he had some killer songs. Rick did not think so. They were about to record an album, had the band booked, and that day Rick said, Mac, I'm sorry, man, we just don't have a hit song here. And I think Mac was a little taken back, and Rick said, write me a, what I need is a hook song. And what Rick meant is, you know, in musical terms, usually songwriting terms, the hook is the title of the song, and sometimes it's a clever, always a universal type thing, you know, a theme you can sink your teeth in and the folks can understand what it means. Sometimes the hook would be a musical hook, but Rick was talking about a lyrical hook. Well, Mac went up what was a later Walt Aldridge's office upstairs and started writing a song for a joke. He was going to show Rick Hall, and he wrote this joke song called Baby, Baby, Don't Get Hooked on Me. And all right, brought it down. I'll show Rick and, you know, kind of make fun of the situation in the day. Rick told him he didn't have any good songs. And Mac played the first verse and chorus. That's all he had for Rick. Rick said, yeah, like I said, hook song, there is our hit. That's what we're going to record today. And I guarantee you it's a number one record, Rick said. Mac said, man, are you kidding me, Rick? This was a joke I wrote for you. So, there you go. Rick just had that magic to motivate people, and Mac didn't even know he had written a hit song. But Rick said, all right, get over there on the steps. If you've ever been to Studio A at Fame, he said, get over there on the steps and go up into the control room and finish writing this thing. And he wrote the second verse right there on the steps going up to Studio A's control room at Fame. Now you know it. Cool Swamper stories. It's Swamper Summer all summer long here on 100.1. We're proud to be WLAY. 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

0: 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I'm a From songwriters Titus Thornton, Philip White, and Mark Nestler. 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

0: Yeah, buddy, here's CW McCall from 1975, big number one hit on your home for the Spirit of Freedom Celebration. McFarland Park, July 4th. We hope to see y'all there. Mark Wills is our headliner this year. Spread the word.
1: Breaker 19, this here's a rubber duck. You got a copy on me, Big Ben, come on. Yeah, 10-4, Big Ben, for sure, for sure. By golly, it's clean, clear to Flagtown, come on. Yeah, it's a big 10-4 there, Big Ben. Yeah, we definitely got the front door, good buddy. Mercy sakes alive, looks like we've got us a convoy.
2: It was the dark of the moon on the 6th of June in the Kenworth pulling logs. Cab over Pete with a reefer on and a Jimmy hauling hogs. We is heading for Bear on I-10 about a mile out of Shaky Town. I says, Pigpen, this here's a rubber duck and I'm about to

By the time we got into Tulsa town, we had 85 trucks in all. But there's a roadblock up on the cloverleaf, and them bears is wall to wall. Yeah, them smokies as thick as bugs on a bumper. They even had a bear in the air. I says, calling all trucks, this here is the duck. We about to go.

0: Vineyard. Still too close. Yeah, them hawks are starting to close up my sinuses. Mercy sakes, you better back off another 10.
1: Well, we rolled up Interstate 44 like a rocket sled on rails. We tore up all of our swindle sheets and left them sitting on the scales. By the time we hit that shy town, them bears was getting smart. They'd brought up some reinforcements from the Illinois National Guard. There's armored cars and tanks and jeeps and rigs of every size. Yeah, them chicken coops was full of bears and choppers filled the skies. Well, we shot the line, we went for broke with 1,000 screaming trucks and 11 long-haired friends of Jesus in a chartreuse microbus.
0: Rubber duck to Sodbuster. Come on there, yeah. 10-4 Sodbuster. Listen, you want to put that microbus in behind that suicide jockey? Yeah, he's hauling dynamite. He needs all the help he can get.
1: Well, we laid a strip for the Jersey Shore and prepared to cross the line. I could see the bridge was lined with bears, but it didn't have a doggone dime. I says, Pigpen, this here's a rubber duck. We just ain't going to pay no toll. So we crashed the gate doing 98. I says, let them truckers.

WLAY, your home for the Spirit of Freedom celebration, July 4th, McFarland Park. Mark Wills, our big headliner, and great fireworks show, food trucks, and fun. And you can go to theshoalsnow.com for all the info on all that Spirit of Freedom. And we've been talking a lot about Joe DeMessina today. She's one of the headliners at the Saddle Up for St. Jude at the Gardner Farms coming up July 16th through the 19th. And, of course, you know all of Joe D's hits and all that. And I was looking for little minutia facts that may be unheard of and untapped and unknown. Well, I think I found one. She promoted WD-40 line of cleaners with WD-40. Their line of cleaners, she was helping them with their campaign there called Unmistakably Clean. I don't remember that. Do you? I think she could sell anything. She could sell a refrigerator to an Eskimo. But anyway, she also did a carpet spot for a Carpet Fresh. What about that? She was in that commercial and helped out 2,000 flushes. I don't remember Joe DeMessina being a part of that commercial campaign there. Also, X14, she helped them sell that. And I'm not even sure what that is. Also, she was on the fourth season of Bravo's hit reality show, The Real Housewives of Atlanta. And she was Candy Baruse. Well, she was not Candy Baruse. Cast member Candy Baruse and Joe D were on there together collaboratively, wrote a song. And I don't know if that was for real, if that was staged and scripted. I'd like to find that out. And I think it was Baruse's first

0: effort at creating country music. So let's go back and look that up. The Real Housewives of Atlanta with Joe DiMassina and Candy Baruth. That's a hard, crazy name to pronounce and say, kind of like Narmore, Namore, Nairmore. Hey, Mr. Mark here. I got some Marty Stewart on the way. Reba Keith, give me Keith Urban. Yeah. And Sawyer Brown next to fire off the long set with a George Jones cover. WLAY 100.1, your home for the 43rd annual Spirit of Freedom celebration, 4th of July, McFarland Park. Mark Wills is our headliner.
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4: From the Way 31 Storm Tracker Weather Center, I'm Chief Meteorologist Jeff Castle. We're keeping a close watch on Tropical Storm Arthur, and although it won't be a organized tropical system when it moves close to North Alabama, it is going to bring some impacts with an increase in our rain chances. For tonight, we'll see an increase in clouds, maybe a few showers late. Lows will be down in the mid-70s. Coming up for tomorrow, some scattered rain at times with a few rumbles of thunder. We'll see high temperatures running in the lower 80s. I'm Way 31 Storm Tracker Chief Meteorologist Jeff Castle.
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rusty tractor. You can't miss it, it's sitting right there in our yard. 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

0: country's greatest hits right here on WLAY, your home for the Spirit of Freedom Celebration, July 4th. Join us. Mark Wills is our headliner this year. We've been talking about Jodi Messina. Yeah, finding little snippets and facts about her. We all know the big hits that she's had. She's going to be at Saddle Up for St. Jude out there at the Gardner Farms. You can go to Saddle Up for St. Jude, Alabama, Facebook, and the Shoals Now. com. Find out all the info on that. She's had so many hits. I'm All Right. Bye Bye. And of course, Phil Vassar wrote Bye Bye. Did you know that? And they were both together in the 2008 CMA Music Festival, hanging out together. Man, she's had so many hits. Just looking, trying to find some other little minutiae tidbits. She had some self-penned songs that she wrote. Now, she had, you know, like George Strait was known to cut, and I'm a songwriter, and during the 90s, definitely in 2000s, had lots of cuts and hits, but Jodi cut my songs and other people's songs. She would like to do that, but also, you know, to give the songwriters a good shot and a good chance. And George Strait always did the same thing, too. But she did try her hand at songwriting there, and did Will You Love Me and Masquerade, and that was on a 2015 album there. She appeared on The Huckabee Show on Trinity Broadcasting Network in April of 2018, just pre-COVID there, with her producer Seth Mosley, and she had a song, Bigger Than This, and it was a country song, Christian song, kind of a dual song, and it went real big on Christian radio too. Way to go there, Jodi Messina, talking about her today here on WLAY 100.1 FM. Your home for the Spirit of Freedom Celebration, July 4th, McFarland Park, Singing River Automotive Stage. 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
1: 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Oh, yeah.

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